0: Inside the museum, Trump signed the reauthorization to a 2020 law that pumps money into aging infrastructure in American national parks. Roosevelt helped lay the groundwork for the modern-day park system.
1: Fox's Davis Bunt in Medora, North Dakota. House Speaker Mike Johnson says Republicans are working on a way forward for the Save America Act. He tells Fox's Larry Kudlow there are several options.
2: One of the ways to do it is to create a grant program to incentivize states to enact election integrity measures.
1: Senate Majority Leader John Thune has said there were not enough votes to pass it. The U.S. soccer team just underway in a World Cup knockout game against Bosnia and Herzegovina. 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
5: A blockbuster trade just went down in the NBA as ESPN reported that the Boston Celtics have agreed to trade Jaylen Brown of the Philadelphia 76ers for Paul George, two first-round picks and two second-round picks. In the round of 32 at the World Cup, Senegal led Belgium 2-0. Belgium pulled one back in the 86th minute, and then just 2 minutes and 37 seconds later.
6: Putting one up for grabs. Keeper out. He missed it.
5: JP Della Camera, the call on Fox. They remain tied 2-2 now in extra time. Earlier today, DR Congo led England 1-0, but then Harry Kane tied it in the 75th minute and scored again in the 86th minute for a 2-1 victory. So England will face Mexico in the round of 16 on Sunday.
4: Fresh music, familiar voice.
7: Yeah.

0: card shouldn't be able to do much harm. I mean, it's only a piece of plastic. It's not like it's a drug. Oh, sure, using credit can hook you in, make you feel good when you use it, and then make you feel horrible when you can't get any more of it. Okay, it can cause the same emotional upheaval in friendships and relationships, and of course, it can leave you financially devastated. But it's different. It's just a piece of plastic, right? If you think you could have a problem with credit cards, please, get help.
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6: 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Heat Wave is where all of that comes together. 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Are you ready?

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4: I'm Colonel Nick Haig, Space Force Guardian and NASA astronaut. 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
1: Serving America's best on the American Forces Network Radio. From ABC News, I'm Dave Packer. Millions watching today as a daredevil couple scaled the mast of the Empire State Building, then came down to a platform and proposed. Now, says ABC's Aaron Katursky, they're facing a long list of charges.
2: Two masked daredevils scaled the very tip of the Empire State Building, nearly 1,500 feet in the air. The man and woman, dressed in black and wearing masks, casually balanced at the top of that antenna. No tethers, no net, just a gusty wind and a dizzying drop. Police identifying that couple as Angela Nikolai and Ivan Kuznetsov, Russian nationals who documented the whole thing. Specially trained officers with helmets and harnesses meeting the couple on their descent and taking them into custody.
1: They picked a hot day to climb that building, a heat dome from the Midwest to the East Coast. It's going to make for a scorching fourth on the nation's 250th birthday. 16 children from 18 months to 18 years old have been rescued from a small home in Hamden, Ohio. Authorities say they were found living in deplorable conditions. Ohio's Attorney General Andy Wilson calling it pure evil.
3: I think if they would have waited another 24 hours, that there was a very high probability that we'd be dealing with a death or multiple deaths.
1: Four people are facing multiple felony charges for child endangerment. U.S. egg producers settling with the Justice Department, the DOJ, and 17 states say the egg companies were colluding to inflate prices.
4: Under the settlements, none of the companies admitted wrongdoing, but they will be paying in cash and eggs. A combined $3.3 million will be distributed to the states, and the producers will donate 53 million eggs to food banks and nonprofits. Some critics say this is not enough. Americans paid record prices while these companies

0: profited, and a judge still needs to approve the agreements.
1: ABC's Rebecca Jarvis. The National Hurricane Center says Tropical Storm Douglas has formed today in the Pacific Ocean, but there's no threat to land. You're listening to ABC.
2: This day in Army history. June 28, 1778. The Battle of Monmouth took place during the Revolutionary War. After evacuating Philadelphia on June 18, British General Sir Henry Clinton marched 10,000 soldiers to New York City. General Washington's Continental Army followed closely behind. On the morning of June 28, the American advance guard under Major General Charles Lee attacked Clinton's rear guard at Monmouth, New Jersey. He failed to press his early advantage, and Clinton ordered a counterattack. A confused American retreat began. Washington hurried forward and met Lee moving away from the battle. Washington relieved him from command, halted the retreat, and rallied the army, repulsing four enemy assaults. Although a tactical draw, the Continental Army demonstrated it could fight on equal terms. For more information about the Army's proud history, go to history.army.mil.
3: Fox Sports Studios in Los Angeles. Here's Martin Weiss.
4: Christian Pulisic in the starting lineup for the first time since the first game in the group stage for Team USA. That'll kick off against Bosnia in a few minutes here. Belgium and Senegal tied at the end of regulation. Belgium got a penalty kick near the end of extra time, put that one in the back of the net, moving on to the round of 16. Also at the World Cup, Harry Kane scored in the 75th and 86th minute to give England a 2-1 come bump from behind win over DR Congo. NBA news. Boston Celtics have agreed to trade Jaylen Brown to the Philadelphia 76ers for Paul George, two first-round picks and two second-round picks. The Lakers acquiring Walker Kessler from the Utah Jazz for two unprotected first-round picks and two pick swaps. San Antonio signed former Pistons forward Tobias Harris to a two-year contract, Mitchell Robinson to a three-year contract to the Boston Celtics, and former Miami Heat guard Norman Powell, 2 years, $45 million to the Chicago Bulls. I'm Martin Weiss.

0: invisible. They may be all around you, in the clubs you go to, the work sites you visit. Human traffickers. Modern-day slave traders out in the open for all to see. Selling people for labor or prostitution. Physical and mental abuse. Forced isolation. The withholding of passports and money. These are just some of the signs. If you see or suspect human trafficking, report it immediately to your chain of command. They aren't invisible. They may be all around you, in the clubs you go to, the work sites you visit. Human traffickers. Modern-day slave traders out in the open for all to see. Selling people for labor or prostitution. Physical and mental abuse. Forced isolation. The withholding of passports and money. These are just some of the signs. If you see or suspect human trafficking, report it immediately to your chain of command.
1: 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We are the Joint Communications Unit, where technology meets tenacity and innovation meets impact. 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

0: Bob. 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

0: serving America's best. To a former president. I'm Lisa LaSera, Fox News. President Trump was in North Dakota this afternoon to open the presidential center of a predecessor he has said he admires.
1: President Trump helped to open the Theodore Roosevelt Presidential Library in Medora, North Dakota. The president says honoring TR is appropriate the week America celebrates its 250th birthday.
2: His chest swelled with American optimism, confidence, enthusiasm, pride. His heart beat with an unyielding sense of America's destiny.
1: The newest presidential museum opens to visitors Saturday, coinciding with July 4th celebrations. Roosevelt, a New York native, credited his rise to the presidency on his time living in North Dakota.
0: Fox's Jared Halpern in Washington. After his tour of the library, the president delivered remarks at the dedication ceremony, touching on control of the Panama Canal, saying the U.S. should not have turned it back over to Panama.
2: All they did is make tremendous amounts of money for years and years. How stupid was that? And now China is trying to take over the Panama Canal, and we're not going to let that happen.
0: China and Panama have denied that China controls the canal. President Roosevelt was the force behind the construction of the Panama Canal. Heat warnings in effect from the Midwest to the Northeast and Washington, D.C. is expected to be over 100 at least through Friday.
3: We're going to add about 6 to 7 more degrees to our heat index by not just tomorrow, but especially on Friday, as temperatures and feels like temperatures soar to about 112 degrees.
0: Fox Weather's Michael Estime in Washington. New York City has opened hundreds of cooling centers. Extreme heat is the number one weather-related killer in the U.S. America is listening to Fox News.
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0: Tyler Farr, Austin Snell, and many more. We're also bringing game day action with soccer stars from top leagues across the U.S. and Europe, giving you an experience you won't find anywhere else. 4th of July has always been about getting together, letting loose, and celebrating the USA. Heat Wave is where all of that comes together. The music hits, the crowd's electric, and yeah, there might be a few fireworks too. Heat Wave is coming. Are you ready? From the Fox Sports Studios in Los Angeles, here's Martin White.
1: In the 45th minute of the first half, Flo Balogun finds the back of the net to give Team USA a 1-0 lead over Bosnia right now in stoppage time of the first half. Elsewhere, Belgium found the net on a penalty kick in extra time to beat Senegal, advancing to the round of 16. And so did England, as Harry Kane had 2 second-half goals for a come-from-behind win over DR Congo. In the NBA, Jaylen Brown traded from the Boston Celtics to the Philadelphia 76ers for Paul George. 2 firsts and a 2 second-round picks. Walker Kessler going from Utah to Los Angeles Lakers for 2 first-round picks and 2 pick swaps. Tobias Harris going from Detroit to San Antonio on a 2-year, $31 million deal. And Santi Aldama has been traded from Memphis to Dallas for A.J. Johnson, a protected 2030 Warriors first-round pick and 2 future second-rounders.

0: This is Bert. Bert is a mover. You might think Bert knows exactly what boxes go on the truck and which ones stay. Bert, do you pay attention to what's written on the side of those boxes?
1: Boxes is boxes. Toss them on the truck.
0: Even boxes with passports and visas?
1: Boxes is boxes. Toss them on the
0: truck. Then back on the truck, yes. So when you PCS, secure those important personal documents and keep them with you. Don't leave them in a box amongst your other boxes because...
1: Boxes is boxes.
0: Boxes is boxes indeed, yes.
2: What's that little can that you holding in your manly hand? I don't dig it. You think it makes you smart and strong? Well, your thinking is all wrong. Oh, man, it ain't cool. They say this stuff, snuff, is a bad mother. Well, I'm talking about snuff. Smokeless tobacco is addictive and doesn't help a dude's performance.
3: Tick season is in full swing. Before you head out for a hike or a walk with the dog, remember these quick safety tips. First, use an insect repellent containing DEET. 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When you get home, immediately check yourself, your kids, and your pets for ticks. Taking a quick shower can also wash off unattached ticks. 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
9: 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I see dead people.
10: On the beat, deep boat, any rap. 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

us. 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Atlanta was the mecca, building railroads and trains. Bear with me for a second, let me put y'all on game. The settlers was using town folk to make them richer. Fast forward 2024, you got the same agenda. You run to Atlanta when you need a check balance. Let me break it down for you, this the real challenge. You call future when you didn't see the club. Hey, little baby, help you get your lingo up. 21, get your first street cred. 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Hey, Quavo said you can be from Northside. 2 Chainz say you good, but he lied. You run to Atlanta when you need a few dollars. 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

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Hey, hey, hey, hey, run for your life. 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

0: for your health and well-being, we present the following public service announcement. Things not to discuss with your spouse.
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0: 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So team up on this one and check with your service personnel office for more information. You can thank me later.
3: 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You're the coolest brother ever.
2: Thanks, Squirt.
3: I want to be just like you. Hey, why are you putting that clump of dirt in your mouth?
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2: 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Lots of guys do it.
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4: Now what are you gonna do? Get him hooked too? After all, he wants to be just like you. Smokeless tobacco. 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
5: This day in Army history, June 28th, 1778, the Battle of Monmouth took place during the Revolutionary War. After evacuating Philadelphia on June 18th, British General Sir Henry Clinton marched 10,000 soldiers to New York City. General Washington's Continental Army followed closely behind. On the morning of June 28th, the American advance guard under Major General Charles Lee attacked Clinton's rear guard at Monmouth, New Jersey. He failed to press his early advantage, and Clinton ordered a counterattack. A confused American retreat began. Washington hurried forward and met Lee moving away from the battle. Washington relieved him from command, halted the retreat, and rallied the army, repulsing four enemy assaults. Although a tactical draw, the Continental Army demonstrated it could fight on equal terms. For more information about the Army's proud history, go to history.army.com.

0: When I was a kid, I used to read comic books. Okay, I still read comic books. Favorite superhero? Spider-Man. 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
2: From ABC News, I'm Dave Packer. It was brazen, and police say it was reckless.
3: Two masked daredevils scaled the very tip of the Empire State Building, nearly 1,500 feet in the air. The man and woman dressed in black and wearing masks casually balanced at the top of that antenna. No tethers, no net, just a gusty wind and a dizzying drop. Police identifying that couple as Angela Nikolaou and Ivan Kuznetsov, Russian nationals who documented the whole thing. Specially trained officers with helmets and harnesses meeting the couple on their descent and taking them into custody.
2: ABC's Aaron Katursky. For half the country, extreme heat right through the holiday weekend. Triple-digit temperatures feeling like it's even hotter than that. Midwest to the East Coast. A horrific scene in Hamden, Ohio. 16 children, 18 months to 18 years old, rescued from a small home. Authorities say they were found living in deplorable conditions. Fenton County Sheriff Ryan Kane.
4: Most of our livestock was kept in better conditions than the children. It was extremely high presence, I'm sure, of bacterial and human feces. It was just a disgusting scene.
2: The children's parents and grandparents arrested. The Federal Reserve will stay independent. That from new Fed Chair Kevin Warsh to the European Central Bank Forum in Portugal.
5: We've been an independent central bank for a very long time. We're going to be an independent central bank at this moment, and you're going to see no changes on that.
2: President Trump traveled to North Dakota today to attend an opening of the Teddy Roosevelt Library. The trip, one of the first, in fact, it was the first on the new Air Force One for him, which was given to the president by Qatar. The president happy with the gift.
6: I said to Boeing, what's the best one? They said, this is the best plane ever built, and you're going to have the privilege of flying it, and I have a privilege also of flying it, but this is the first flight.
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7: 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Reporting for AFN Europe, I'm Airman John Harbutt. U.S. Air Force Colonel Angela M. Polsinelli assumed command of the 521st Air Mobility Operations Wing, or AMAU, from Colonel Jordan P. Norman during a change of command ceremony at Ramstein Air Base, Germany. 521st AMAU accelerates global reach for the joint force by providing command and control, en route maintenance support, air transportation services, and aeromedical evacuation flights, supporting four combatant commands across Europe, Africa, and South plus Asia. Colonel Polsinelli says she is looking forward to leading her airmen and furthering the 521st AMAU's mission.
8: It would be hard to top all of the things they've done in the recent operations. They've been operating at scale and speed, but I'm looking forward to getting to know where we need to move next. How do we codify some of those things so that we are always ready to support the joint force?
7: That was your News in One. I'm Airman John Harbutt.
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0: twice.
1: The United States is in the 80th minute, but down 10 players after Flo Balogun got a red card early in the second half for stepping on a player's ankle. He also scored the goal late in the first half in the 46th minute. Belgium found the back of the net in a penalty kick in extra time to go ahead and beat Senegal to advance to the round of 16. England with a come-from-behind win over DR Congo. In the NBA, the Boston Celtics have traded Jaylen Brown to the Philadelphia 76ers for Paul George. Two first-round picks and two second-round picks. Walker Kessler on his way from Utah to Los Angeles. L.A. sending back two first-round picks and two pick swaps. The Spurs signed former Detroit Pistons forward Tobias Harris to a two-year $31 million contract. And in Major League Baseball, Dansby Swanson had eight RBI, three home runs, and a grand slam as the Cubs beat the Padres 23-3.
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0: Agent 6, mission review. You're getting on a bus. There's a seat near the front by the window and an open aisle seat in the center. Which one do you take?
1: Aisle seat in the center.
0: Okay. So there's a row of taxis outside a nightclub and you're being directed to get into one without any markings. 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
0: Okay, smart guy.
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9: I'm Colonel Nick Hague, Space Force Guardian and NASA astronaut. When I launched to the International Space Station on the NASA mission as part of the astronaut program, I was away from home for 171 days. But even on orbit, connection matters. Thanks to the American Forces Network, I stayed in touch with news, sports, and the little things that make the station feel like home. Wherever duty takes us, even into space, staying connected keeps us grounded. Semper Supra.

0: You're my baby. Such a pretty, pretty baby. And your parents started preparing for you well before you were born. Did you know that? 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Even before you were born, your mommy and daddy went to their personnel office and learned about all the documents and records they needed to put together for you. And now look at you. You're a registered American citizen, which is kind of a big deal, isn't it? Yes, it is.
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2: North American trade deal from the first Trump term won't be renewed. I'm Sue Guzman, Fox News. And the U.S. trade representative says the U.S.-Mexico-Canada trade agreement is not going to see a new form.
3: And Trump administration official confirming that the U.S. will not renew the USMCA and instead make individual agreements with both Mexico and then Canada that would last 10 years in length on this. Now, the USMCA, they had to send a letter today saying that they wanted to extend or keep going with the USMCA. That letter is not going to be sent from the United States, and that triggers the sunset clause for USMCA. Now, sunsetting USMCA doesn't happen immediately. This is an agreement that's in place until 2036, but now we know the agreement will not go after 2036.
2: Fox's Edward Lawrence at the White House. A former CIA director is suing the Trump administration over a Justice Department probe.
4: Former CIA director John Brennan is suing the Trump administration, demanding records from an investigation into him are preserved in the lawsuit. Brennan says the records are essential for him to defend himself in the event he is indicted. The suit suggests Brennan will argue a vindictive prosecution. It is unusual for courts to be asked to order records be preserved before a criminal case is charged. President Trump has called for investigations into Brennan, accusing the former CIA director of lying about the origins of the investigation into Russian election interference during the 2016 campaign. In Washington, Jared Halpern, Fox News.
2: Taylor Swift and Travis Kelce will reportedly be tying the knot Friday at New York's Madison Square Garden. The Associated Press says the couple will also hold a rehearsal dinner in the Big Apple Thursday night. And a pair of masked daredevils taking their love to new heights, scaling the Empire State Building's nearly 1,500-foot antenna Wednesday and unfurling a banner and getting engaged. They were greeted by the NYPD when they got to the bottom, charged with burglary and reckless endangerment. 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
5: This day in Army history, June 28, 1778, the Battle of Monmouth took place during the Revolutionary War. After evacuating Philadelphia on June 18, British General Sir Henry Clinton marched 10,000 soldiers to New York City. General Washington's Continental Army followed closely behind. On the morning of June 28, the American advance guard under Major General Charles Lee attacked Clinton's rear guard at Monmouth, New Jersey. He failed to press his early advantage, and Clinton ordered a counterattack. A confused American retreat began. Washington hurried forward and met Lee moving away from the battle. Washington relieved him from command, halted the retreat, and rallied the army, repulsing four enemy assaults. Although a tactical draw, the Continental Army demonstrated it could fight on equal terms. For more information about the Army's proud history, go to history.army.mil.
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7: In the round of 32 at the World Cup, both Malik Tillman and Flo Balogun found the back of the net. 2-0 win over Bosnia for Team USA, but Balogun did get a red card in the win, so he's going to be unavailable for the round of 16 when the United States will play Belgium. Belgium beat Senegal earlier in the day to advance to the round of 16. England beat DR Congo with 2 second-half goals to advance to the round of 16. They will play Mexico. In the NBA, Jaylen Brown traded from Boston to the Philadelphia 76ers. Paul George, 2 first-round picks and 2 second-round picks coming back. The Lakers are acquiring center Walker Kessler from the Utah Jazz for 2 unprotected first-round picks and 2 first-round pick swaps. Also signed

Signing the forward to a four-year, $130 million deal. Major League Baseball. Junior Caminero's homered in six straight games. Rays shut out the Royals 4-0. Tigers 6-2 over the Yankees. Yankees lost seven straight.

0: Sharon is on her way to work and receives a text message from her friend.
1: Hey, what's up?
0: Sharon loves texting her best friend.
1: I went to that new club Saturday night. It was awesome.
0: There's only one problem.
1: It was a late night.
0: Sharon is texting while she's driving.
1: I didn't crash until 3 a.m.
0: Texting and driving is illegal in most places, and it's dangerous. If you want to text, pull over. 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

0: somebody.
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6: I'm Private First Class Taewon Han. In Guam, Navy security forces have conducted active shooter training during Citadel Pacific 2026. The annual exercise was designed to improve force protection and overall security readiness at Navy installations. In Hawaii, U.S. Marines and Republic of Korea Marines have conducted live fire machine gun training during Exercise Rim of the Pacific 2026. The training enhanced combat readiness while strengthening cooperation and joint operability between the two allied forces. In Japan, thousands have gathered for the 2026 Okinawa Memorial Day ceremony to honor those who died in the Battle of Okinawa. The event highlighted the cornerstone of peace as a symbol of remembrance and the shared commitment to lasting peace. This has been your Pacific Pulse. I'm Private First Class Taewon Han.
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5: I'm Colonel Nick Haig, Space Force Guardian and NASA astronaut. 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
2: From ABC News, I'm Dave Packer. The heat is on. More than half the country experiencing extreme temperatures. The forecast calling for the hottest 4th of July holiday in more than 15 years. ABC's Rhiannon Alley.
3: D.C. feeling like 110, Philly 107, and Syracuse feeling like 111 degrees. New York City's heat index 102 degrees. Just north of New York City, a group of nearly 20 ROTC cadets on their way home from camp rushed to hospitals after their bus lost AC in Goshen, New York.
2: President Trump making billions since he returned to the White House, $2.2 billion last year alone. We asked him about the financial windfall, and the president insisted none of it was a conflict of interest.
4: Well, you know why I'm profiting? Because the stock market's going up. Everybody's profiting. If you have a 401k, how's your 401k done?
2: The president got his first ride on the new Air Force One, a gift from the Qatar royal family, as he flew to North Dakota Wednesday for the opening of the Teddy Roosevelt Library. The worst they've ever seen, say authorities. 16 children discovered in squalor in a Vinton County, Ohio home. Ages infancy to teen, Ohio Attorney General Andy Wilson.
5: Some of these children couldn't even speak. Yeah, so, I mean, we're talking, this is very, it was terrible. I mean, they looked like almost feral animals. It was terrible.
2: Four people are facing multiple felony charges for child endangerment. Millions watched that brazen stunt Wednesday at the top of New York's Empire State Building. Two people climbing to the very top of the mast and proposing. They're now facing a long list of charges. ABC's Aaron Katursky.
6: Police identifying that couple as Angela Nikolaou and Ivan Kuznetsov, Russian nationals who documented the whole thing. Specially trained officers with helmets and harnesses meeting the couple on their descent and taking them into custody.
2: You're listening to ABC News.
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9: In the round of 32 at the World Cup, both Malik Tillman and Flo Balogun found the back of the net. 2-0 win over Bosnia for Team USA, but Balogun did get a red card in the win, so he's going to be unavailable for the round of 16 when the United States will play Belgium. Belgium beat Senegal earlier in the day to advance to the round of 16. England beat DR Congo with 2 second-half goals to advance to the round of 16. They will play Mexico. In the NBA, Jaylen Brown traded from Boston to the Philadelphia 76ers. Paul George, 2 first-round picks and 2 second-round picks coming back. The Lakers are acquiring center Walker Kessler from the Utah Jazz for 2 unprotected first-round picks and 2 first-round pick swaps. Also signing the forward to a 4-year, $130 million deal. Major League Baseball. Junior Caminero's homered in 6 straight games. Rays shut out the Royals 4-0. Tigers 6-2 over the Yankees. Yankees lost 7 straight.
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1: You are listening to AFN The Eagles, serving America's best. I'm your host, DJ Papa P, a.k.a. Sergeant Benjamin Percy. We're about to get into it. It is a beautiful day. The weather is great. Let's make it an awesome one.

0: He can see it and hear it now. Storms rolling in, rain coming down steady, and thunder not too far behind. Roads are wet, traffic's tightening up, and visibility's starting to fade in spots. It's one of those drives where everything slows down at once. Give yourself time. Keep your distance. Conditions are only getting heavier from here.
1: DJ Papa P coming in with your weather and traffic. Right now, it is 61 degrees Fahrenheit with a high of 83 and a low of 57. For our listeners over in K-Town, it is also right now 57 degrees with a high of 81 and a low of 55. For your traffic, those heading on the 643 going north into Wiesbaden, there is a little bit of backed up traffic, so watch out for that. And also heading east on the 66. For our listeners in K-Town, your traffic's looking pretty fine. You're going to be okay. It's all right. You go wherever you want to. I'm jealous. For today's exchange rates, 1 euro is going to get you $1.13 USD, which means 1 USD is going to get you 87 euro cents.

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2: 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Who is this?
0: Serving America's best.

Have you ever had one of those moments when you're driving, a song comes on, and suddenly you get the goosebumps? Maybe it's a huge chorus, maybe it's a guitar solo, or maybe it's just that one lyric that just is hitting super right, and it almost catches you off guard. Apparently there is a name for that, and it's called frisson. It is a French word that basically means a sudden shiver or thrill. Scientists have found that one of the biggest reasons it happens is actually surprise. And not surprise like a jump scare, obviously, but a musical surprise. Maybe the singer is holding a note a little longer than you expected, maybe the instruments suddenly drop out before the chorus, or maybe there's a key change you weren't expecting. Your brain loves patterns, and when music breaks those patterns in just the right way, it gets your attention. What's really fascinating is what happens inside your brain. Researchers at McGill University used brain imaging and found that listening to music you love causes the release of dopamine. That's the same neurotransmitter involved in motivation or reward. It's the same system that lights up when you accomplish your goal, eat your favorite meal, or experience something exciting. But here's the part that really surprised me. Your brain actually starts releasing dopamine before your favorite part of the song happens. As it's building toward that chorus or that big moment, your brain is already anticipating the payoff. Almost like your brain is sitting there saying, like, I know what's coming. I know what's coming. I can't wait for it. The anticipation is part of what makes music so powerful. It's not just hearing the chorus, it's the journey getting there. And thinking about your own playlist, chances are there are songs you've heard 100 times, maybe even 1,000 times. You already know every word, every beat, every darn note. And somehow they still hit just as hard every time. And that's pretty incredible when you really think about it. Music is one of the few things that can make thousands of strangers sing together at the top of their lungs, all feeling the exact same emotion at the exact same time, and I think that's something pretty special. So next time one of your favorite songs gives you goosebumps, just remember, it isn't your imagination. Your brain is literally rewarding you for experiencing something it finds emotionally meaningful.

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You ever notice how you'll spend hours looking for new music only to end up playing the same 10 songs you've loved for years? I thought that was just me, but turns out I guess everyone does it. I'm not special. Streaming service. Wow, words are hard today, folks. Streaming services have access to billions of plays every single day. And despite having more music available than at any point in history, most people spend a surprising amount of their time listening to songs they already know. And you think that kind of seems backwards. You'd think we'd always be chasing something new, but psychologists say familiar music gives our brains something we all crave, which is predictability. Life is full of uncertainty. Work changes, relationship change, the news changes by the hour. Music is one of the few things that's exactly the same every single time you hear it. That favorite song never forgets the lyrics. The guitar solo always comes in at the right time, and the beat drops exactly when you expect it to. There's actually a psychological concept called the mirror exposure effect. Researchers have found that, generally speaking, the more we're exposed to something, the more we tend to like it. That's one reason songs that don't grab you the first time sometimes become your favorite after a few listens. Think about it. How many songs have you skipped the first time only to find yourself singing along like a month later? Happened to me all the time. Radio has actually worked this way for decades. Repetition isn't just about getting a song stuck in your head, it's because familiarity helps people connect with music. Now, that doesn't mean we don't like discovering new artists. We absolutely do, but even when we find someone new, we usually latch on to one or two songs and play those over and over before moving on. I think there's something comforting about that, though. We all have songs that have become almost like old friends to us. Maybe they're tied to a memory. Maybe they're just dependable. On a bad day, you already know exactly how they're going to make you feel. So if your Spotify Wrapped ends up looking suspiciously similar every year, don't worry. You're not boring, because same. You're just human. Our brains are wired to enjoy the balance between discovering something new and returning to something familiar. And honestly, that's probably why your favorite song from 5 years ago still sounds just as good as today as it did the first 100 times you played it.

0: deal. I'm Sue Guzman, Fox News. And representatives of the U.S. and Iran continuing their meetings in Doha, Qatar. President Trump is optimistic that a deal can be worked out.
1: The Wall Street Journal reports that he actually shelved renewed military action against the regime in order to keep diplomacy on track. That's also a sentiment, by the way, echoed by the vice president.
2: If they try to start shooting at commercial vessels again, that's going to change our calculus. But right now, what the president has said is go and make a deal, go and negotiate in good faith, and that's what he's empowered us to do.
1: The journal also reports the president has told AAT he's prepared to let talks continue past the August 18th deadline rather than risk yet another military clash, if at all possible.
0: Fox's Kevin Cork. President Trump and the Interior Secretary attending the dedication of the Theodore Roosevelt Presidential Library in North Dakota Wednesday.
3: He's a very special man, and that's why I'm here.
4: The current commander-in-chief heaping praise on one of his presidential predecessors.
3: We dedicate a living monument to a legend, a statesman, a soldier, frontiersman, and a true American hero.
4: After landing on the new Air Force One in North Dakota, Trump arrived by train before touring the new Theodore Roosevelt Library in Medora, a town of less than 200 people. Inside the museum, Trump signed the reauthorization to a 2020 law that pumps money into aging infrastructure in American national parks. Roosevelt helped lay the groundwork for the modern-day park system.
0: This is David Spunt, and we have heat warnings in effect from the Midwest to the Northeast and Washington, D.C.
5: We're going to add about 6 to 7 more degrees to our heat index by not just tomorrow, but especially on Friday, as temperatures and feels like temperatures soar to about 112 degrees.
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8: In the round of 32 at the World Cup, both Malik Tillman and Flo Balogun found the back of the net. 2-0 win over Bosnia for Team USA, but Balogun did get a red card in the win, so he's going to be unavailable for the round of 16 when the United States will play Belgium. Belgium beat Senegal earlier in the day to advance to the round of 16. England beat DR Congo with 2 second-half goals to advance to the round of 16. They will play Mexico. In the NBA, Jaylen Brown traded from Boston to the Philadelphia 76ers. Paul George, 2 first-round picks and 2 second-round picks coming back. The Lakers are acquiring center Walker Kessler from the Utah Jazz for 2 unprotected first-round picks and 2 first-round pick swaps. Also signing the forward to a 4-year, $130 million deal. Major League Baseball, Junior Caminero's homered in 6 straight games. Ray shut out the Royals 4-0. Tigers 6-2 over the Yankees. Yankees lost 7 straight.
9: 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AFN Wiesbaden. The Eagle. Serving America's best.

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0: just did a very long post run. 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I'm so happy I didn't have to do it. We got some fun stuff coming up today. Stick around.
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0: can see it and hear it now. Storms rolling in, rain coming down steady, and thunder not too far behind. Roads are wet, traffic's tightening up, and visibility's starting to fade in spots. It's one of those drives where everything slows down at once. Give yourself time. Keep your distance. Conditions are only getting heavier from here.
1: DJ Papa B coming in with your weather and your traffic. Right now in Wiesbaden, it is currently 66 degrees Fahrenheit with a high of 83 and a low of 57. Over there in K-Town, 64 with a high of 81 and a low of 55. Right now over here in Wiesbaden, the 643 heading north into Wiesbaden is massively backed up. Avoid it. This go around, it is really backed up right now. Don't even try. If you can get out of it, get out of it right now, because you're going to be there a hot minute. For K-Town, I'm jealous. Green roads, you're all good. For your exchange rates, 1 euro is going to get you $1.13 USD, which means 1 USD is going to get you a 87 euro cents. We're about to get back into the music. Get out to the GA, the German-American Friendship Fest today. It's going to be awesome. Let's do it.

You're cheering up with the Tampa Bay Buccaneers cheerleaders on AFN Wiesbaden, the Eagle, serving America's best.

So here's something to think about. How much of what we communicate actually comes from the words we say? Most people have probably heard the idea that 93% of communication is nonverbal. But that number gets repeated all the time, but it's actually been taken out of context. The original research looked at situations where someone's words didn't match their tone or facial expression. For example, if someone says, "I'm fine," but they're clearly upset. In those moments, we naturally trust what we see and hear over the actual words that are being said. The reality is that words still matter a lot, but we also pick up on hundreds of tiny nonverbal cues without even realizing it. Think about how quickly you can tell when a friend is having a bad day. Sometimes they haven't said a single word yet. You notice the way they walk into the room, how quiet they are, whether they're making eye contact, and even how they set their keys down. Your brain is constantly reading those signals. Researchers believe we're doing this almost automatically. It's one of the ways humans have evolved to understand each other and navigate social situations. It also explains why texting can be so freaking frustrating. You lose facial expressions, the tone of voice, and body language. Suddenly, a message that was meant to be sarcastic comes across as rude, or someone replies with just okay, and now you're wondering if they're upset. And that's actually why emojis are so popular. They're not just decoration. They're replacing some of the emotional information we normally get from someone's face. So today, pay attention to the conversations you're actually having. Not just what people are saying, but how they're saying it. You might be surprised at how much information you were already picking up without even realizing it.

Leave those band-aids for the scrapbook. But don't tell anyone about that sweet mullet you rock. AFNB's Bob, the Eagle, serving America's best.

Have you ever noticed that sometimes your mood changes after you've been laughing with friends? Of course, you're having a good time. But even when you weren't in a great mood when you got there, there's actually some interesting science behind that. Psychologists have studied something called facial feedback. The basic idea is that your facial expressions don't just show how you feel, they may also influence how you feel. Now, this doesn't mean you can smile your way out of a terrible day. Life ain't that simple. But researchers have found that expressions and body posture can subtly affect emotional state. Smiling during a funny conversation can reinforce positive feelings, and standing a little more upright can even influence how confident you feel in certain situations. And what's really interesting is how contagious emotions are. Have you ever noticed that when one person starts laughing uncontrollably, everyone else eventually joins in, even if nobody remembers what started it? It's because our brains are wired to synchronize with people around us. We naturally mirror expressions, tone, and even posture during conversations. It's one of the reasons spending time with upbeat people often leaves you feeling better afterwards. So if you had one of those days where everything seems to be going wrong, maybe the best thing isn't scrolling on your phone by yourself. Maybe it's grabbing lunch with someone who always makes you laugh. Sometimes moods spread just like music does. What I'll also say is that if you are having a tough time, there are loads of behavioral health services in K-Town, in Wiesbaden. Get there. There ain't no shame. Papa P uses behavioral health resources on a darn near bi-weekly basis. All right? If you need help, get there. It's perfectly fine. I recently created an infographic on this, actually. And the amount of people, roughly one-third of a formation, needs mental health help, but doesn't get it. Don't be part of that statistic. Get the help you need at the behavioral health office.

cranking it all the way up so you don't have to. AFN V-Spot and the Eagle, serving America's best.

0: taking them into custody.
1: ABC's Aaron Katursky. For half the country, extreme heat right through the holiday weekend. Triple-digit temperatures feeling like it's even hotter than that. Midwest to the East Coast, a horrific scene in Hamden, Ohio. 16 children, 18 months to 18 years old, rescued from a small home. Authorities say they were found living in deplorable conditions. Fenton County Sheriff Ryan Kane.
2: Most of our livestock was kept in better conditions than the children. It was extremely high presence, I'm sure, of bacterial and human feces. It was just a disgusting scene.
1: The children's parents and grandparents arrested. The Federal Reserve will stay independent. That from new Fed Chair Kevin Warsh to the European Central Bank Forum in Portugal.
3: We've been an independent central bank for a very long time. We're going to be an independent central bank at this moment, and you're going to see no changes on that.
1: President Trump traveled to North Dakota today to attend an opening of the Teddy Roosevelt Library. The trip, one of the first, in fact, it was the first on the new Air Force One for him, which was given to the president by Qatar. The president happy with the gift.
4: I said to Boeing, what's the best one? They said, this is the best plane ever built, and you're going to have the privilege of flying it, and I have a privilege also of flying it, but this is the first flight.
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5: This is your news in one. Reporting for AFN Europe, I'm Airman John Harbutt. U.S. Air Force Colonel Angela M. Polsinelli assumed command of the 521st Air Mobility Operations Wing, or AMAU, from Colonel Jordan P. Norman during a change of command ceremony at Ramstein Air Base, Germany. 521st AMAU accelerates global reach for the joint force by providing command and control, en route maintenance support, air transportation services, and aeromedical evacuation flights, supporting four combatant commands across Europe, Africa, and South plus Asia. Colonel Polsinelli says she is looking forward to leading her airmen and furthering the 521st AMAU's mission.
6: It would be hard to top all of the things they've done in the recent operations. They've been operating at scale and speed, but I'm looking forward to getting to know where we need to move next. How do we codify some of those things so that we are always ready to support the joint force?
5: That was your news in one. I'm Airman John Harbutt.
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8: In the round of 32 at the World Cup, both Malik Tillman and Flo Balogun found the back of the net. 2-0 win over Bosnia for Team USA, but Balogun did get a red card in the win, so he's going to be unavailable for the round of 16 when the United States will play Belgium. Belgium beat Senegal earlier in the day to advance to the round of 16. England beat DR Congo with 2 second-half goals to advance to the round of 16. They will play Mexico. In the NBA, Jaylen Brown traded from Boston to the Philadelphia 76ers. Paul George, 2 first-round picks and 2 second-round picks coming back. The Lakers are acquiring center Walker Kessler from the Utah Jazz for 2 unprotected first-round picks and 2 first-round pick swaps, also signing the forward to a 4-year, $130 million deal. Major League Baseball, Junior Caminero's homered in 6 straight games. Ray shut out the Royals 4-0. Tigers 6-2 over the Yankees. Yankees lost 7 straight.
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1: You are listening to AFN The Eagles, serving America's best. I'm your host, DJ Papa Pete. It's a beautiful day out. We got the German-American Friendship Fest going on today. It is going to be great. We got the 4th of July Independence Day. Heck yeah, it's going to be an awesome weekend. We got 2 more hours to this show. We got our radio remote later this afternoon. Be sure to tune in for that so you can hear what's going on at the GA Fest if you are unable to attend.

0: You can see it and hear it now. Storms rolling in, rain coming down steady, and thunder not too far behind. Roads are wet, traffic's tightening up, and visibility's starting to fade in spots. It's one of those drives where everything slows down at once. Give yourself time. Keep your distance. Conditions are only getting heavier from here.
1: DJ Papa Pete coming in with your weather and traffic. Right now, it is currently 71 degrees here in Wiesbaden with a high of 83 and a low of 57. Make sure you are hydrating because it is going to get hot. Over there in K-Town, it's currently 70 degrees Fahrenheit with a high of 81 and a low of 55. That would have been pretty hot. Heading north on the 643 in Wiesbaden, it is still getting pretty backed up. Everyone's prepping for that GA Fest. Get out there, but do be mindful that over the Rhine right now, across that bridge, it is pretty backed up. They are in the red because they do have construction going on over there. And, of course, there's a lot of stop and go in Wiesbaden itself. Over in K-Town, surprise, surprise, you're fine. Green roads, enjoy. I wish. Today's exchange rates, $1 is going to get you 87 euro cents, which means 1 euro is going to get you $1.13. Let's get back into it. All right, I forgot. That probably wasn't the best trade.

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AFN Wiesbaden, the Eagle, serving America's best.

You know something I've been thinking about lately? When someone asks, so what do you do for fun? That's actually become a surprisingly difficult question for a lot of adults to answer. I mean, think back when you were a kid. You spent hours riding bikes, drawing, playing sports, building forts, playing guitar, anything really. Reading books, even. I used to read like crazy when I was younger. I'd knock out a book in a day. Nobody asked if it was productive. No one expected it to become a side hustle. You just did it because it was fun. Then somewhere along the way, adulthood happened. Now it feels like every minute has to accomplish something. If we're not working, we're cleaning. If we're not cleaning, we're catching up on emails. If we're sitting down to practice any of our hobbies, there's just this little voice in the back of our head saying, shouldn't you be doing something more productive? We've almost convinced ourselves that the rest has to be earned. But here's what's interesting. Researchers who study burnout say that's exactly backwards. Burnout isn't just caused by working too much, it's also caused by never giving your brain permission to completely disconnect from work. Think about the last time you were technically off work. Were you actually off? Or were you checking emails, thinking about tomorrow, or mentally replaying conversations? A hobby can interrupt that cycle. It gives your brain somewhere else to go, and it doesn't have to be impressive. You don't have to become a professional photographer, you don't have to sell your woodworking projects online, and you don't need to monetize your baking. Sometimes it's enough to simply enjoy something because you enjoy it. And I think that's something today that a lot of us have forgotten how to do. We've become so focused on making every minute count that we've forgotten some of life's best moments don't accomplish anything at all. They simply make life more enjoyable. And maybe that's a productivity in a different form.

So your hobby might actually be making you better at your job. And here's the part that I don't think most people expect. Having a hobby doesn't just help you relax. One study looked at more than 3,000 physicians, a profession where burnout is a major issue. Researchers found that people who maintain hobbies outside of work consistently reported lower burnout than those who had given them up. Even more interesting, the lowest burnout scores were found among people with hobbies that involved other people. Now, the researchers were careful to point out this was an association, not proof that hobbies directly caused lower burnout. But the pattern was remarkably consistent. Another finding really stood out to me. The more hobbies people had given up, the higher their burnout tended to be. On the flip side, the more hobbies they were still actively doing, the lower their reported burnout was. So it makes one wonder, how many things have we quietly stopped doing because life got busy? Maybe you used to fish, maybe you used to play basketball every Tuesday, maybe you painted miniatures, played piano, restored old cars, or just loved reading novels. Sometimes we don't intentionally quit our hobbies. Life just slowly crowds them out. So here's my challenge for you this upcoming 4-day. What's one hobby you haven't touched in 6 months or maybe even in 6 years? This week, give it an hour. Not because it'll make you money. Not because it will impress anyone. Just because somewhere along the way, it made you smile. And maybe that's enough reason to bring it back. Because at the end of the day, what we are talking about is mindfulness. And if mindfulness is a foreign concept to you, the Wiesbaden Behavioral Health Office actually has classes on stress management and mindfulness. Our lives are so crowded with stress right now, and the combat to stress is mindfulness. Check it out at the Behavioral Health Office sometime next week, or even maybe stop in today. Get a flyer.

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1: By overnight attacks. I'm Sue Guzman, Fox News. Russia launching a large-scale attack on Ukraine's capital overnight, leaving 13 people dead and dozens injured. The attack, with ballistic and cruise missiles and drones, damaging buildings and civilian infrastructure across Kyiv. Meanwhile, Russians are feeling the pain at the pump as Ukraine has been striking deeper inside its borders. Fox's Greg Palcott.
2: Long lines at gas stations all across the country as locals deal with shortages, rationing, restrictions, dry pumps. Prices more than doubling in 9 bucks.

0: effort by targeting the infrastructure that sustains it. President Trump is optimistic that a deal can be worked out as negotiators continue peace meetings in Qatar.
1: The Wall Street Journal reports that he actually shelved renewed military action against the regime in order to keep diplomacy on track. That's also a sentiment, by the way, echoed by the vice president.
2: If they try to start shooting at commercial vessels again, that's going to change our calculus. But right now, what the president has said is go and make a deal, go and negotiate in good faith, and that's what he's empowered us to do.
1: The Journal also reports the president has told aides he's prepared to let talks continue past the August 18th deadline rather than risk yet another military clash, if at all possible.
0: Fox's Kevin Cork, America's listening to Fox News.
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5: In the round of 32 at the World Cup, both Malik Tillman and Flo Balogun found the back of the net. 2-0 win over Bosnia for Team USA, but Balogun did get a red card in the win, so he's going to be unavailable for the round of 16 when the United States will play Belgium. Belgium beat Senegal earlier in the day to advance to the round of 16. England beat DR Congo with 2 second-half goals to advance to the round of 16. They will play Mexico. In the NBA, Jaylen Brown traded from Boston to the Philadelphia 76ers. Paul George, 2 first-round picks and 2 second-round picks coming back. The Lakers are acquiring center Walker Kessler from the Utah Jazz for 2 unprotected first-round picks and 2 first-round pick swaps. Also signing the forward to a 4-year, $130 million deal. Major League Baseball, Junior Caminero's homered in 6 straight games. Rays shut out the Royals 4-0. Tigers 6-2 over the Yankees. Yankees lost 7 straight.
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2: 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I'm your host, DJ Papa P, a.k.a. Sergeant Benjamin Percy. The GA Fest is kicking off here soon in just a couple hours. Make sure you get out there, have a good time, maybe have a few drinks, not in uniform. Do it in civilians, please, and be responsible. Let's get into this 4-day weekend. It's almost 4th of July. We're going to have a great time.

0: He can see it and hear it now. Storms rolling in, rain coming down steady, and thunder not too far behind. Roads are wet, traffic's tightening up, and visibility's starting to fade in spots. It's one of those drives where everything slows down at once. Give yourself time. Keep your distance. Conditions are only getting heavier from here.
1: DJ Papa P coming in with your weather and traffic right now in Wiesbaden and K-Town. It is 74 degrees Fahrenheit. In Wiesbaden, we're going to have a high of 83 and a low of 57, while K-Town's going to have a high of 81 and a low of 55. For your traffic, it is still backed up on the 643 heading north across the Rhine into Wiesbaden, so just watch out for that. K-Town, I'm so jealous. You guys don't have any traffic. It's amazing. You're fine on the roads. Go drive. Go have a good time. Wear your seatbelts. Have some patience for other drivers. For your exchange rates, 1 euro is going to get you $1.14 USD, which means $1 is going to get you 87 euro cents. We're about to get into the last bit of our show, talking about friendships. Heck yeah. Get excited.

So, I know I ask a lot of questions and my mic breaks. I got another one for you. When you think about improving your health, what comes to mind? Probably eating better, getting back to the gym, drinking more water, and something I desperately need right now, getting more sleep. Those are all great answers. But there's one thing most of us never think to put on that list, and that's having good friends. That might sound strange, but researchers have been studying social connection for decades. And what they found is pretty remarkable. Back in 2010, researchers looked at data from more than 300,000 people across 148 different studies. They wanted to answer one simple question: do relationships actually affect our health? The answer was yes, and by a lot. People with stronger social relationships had about 50% greater likelihood of survival compared to those with weaker social relationships. That's a huge effect for something that doesn't come in a bottle or require a gym membership. Fast forward to 2023, and the U.S. Surgeon General issued an advisory saying loneliness and social isolation have become a major public health concern. The report explains that social connection isn't just about feeling happy. It plays an important role in both our mental and physical health. Now, here's the important part. When researchers talked about social connection, they aren't talking about having 5,000 followers online. They're talking about having people you can call when life falls apart. People who celebrate your wins. People who check in when you've gone quiet. One real conversation can do more for you than 100 likes on social media can. And honestly, I think we all know that feeling. We've all had those friends where you don't talk for 6 months, but the second you pick up the phone, it's like no time passed at all. Those relationships matter more than we sometimes realize. So today, maybe reach out to someone you've been meaning to text, not because you need a favor, not because it's their birthday, just because they're important. Sometimes the healthiest decision you'll make all day isn't what you eat, it's who you spend time with. And if you're like, yo, Papa P, I'm a lonely dude, I got no friends. Well, guess what? Guess what? There is this great opportunity I heard about today. Oh my goodness. It's called the German-American Friendship Fest. You should get out there today and go maybe meet some friends. Maybe they're German, maybe they're American. Go build some relationships. It's going to be a great time. There's no reason not to go. Go have some fun. You got no excuses. None.

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I say you look so fine that I really want to make you mine. Come on and get your kicks. Now you don't need money.

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Take my hand and come with me, because you look so fine that I really want to make you mine. You look so fine that I really want to make you mine. 4, 5, 6, come on and get your kicks. Now you don't need money.

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You never know what you're going to get until now. 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

So here's something I don't think we talk about enough. Man, making friends as an adult is freaking hard, okay? When you're a kid, it happens naturally. You sit next to someone in class, you play on the same team, you live on the same street. Friends almost happen by accident. But as adults, life gets busy. You go to work, you come home, make dinner, take care of the kids, answer emails. Before you know it, another week has gone by without seeing anyone outside your family. Researchers say that's actually one of the reasons loneliness has become such a growing concern. The U.S. Surgeon General's 2023 advisory points out that many people have fewer meaningful social media interactions than they did in previous generations, and that lack of connection can affect both mental and physical health. The good news is that friendship doesn't have to be complicated. Research consistently shows that it's the quality of relationships, not the quantity, that matters most. You don't need a giant group of friends. You don't need to be the most outgoing person in the room. Sometimes one dependable friend is worth more than 100 acquaintances. And friendships don't always have to be planned months in advance. A quick phone call, grabbing coffee, taking a walk together, checking in with someone after work. Those small moments add up. I think we sometimes wait for life to slow down before reconnecting with people, but maybe life never really slows down. Maybe maintaining friendships isn't something we do after everything else gets finished. Maybe it's one of the things that help us handle everything else. So here's a challenge before the day ends. Think of one person you haven't talked to in a while. Send them a message. Not because you need anything, but just because they're a part of your life. You never know. It might make both of your days a little bit better. And like I said last time, you're like, oh, Papa P, I got no friends. I'm a lonely dude. Guess what? American Friendship Fest. Go make some friends. Go talk to someone. Be a little outgoing. Get outside your comfort zone. There's going to be lots of people there. Guess what? That means lots of opportunities to make mistakes, learn, and try again. Get out to the German American Friendship Fest. It's going to be a great time. This weekend, we got the America 250th, 250 years, fireworks, and all that great stuff. Make sure you're actually getting out this weekend and not being a barracks hobbit.

What's up, everybody? This is Sergeant First Class Black, also known on social media as Drill Sergeant Fitness. 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
2: Preston. The night not bringing much relief from the heat that's blanketing much of the eastern half of the country. Overnight lows in some spots barely getting below 80, and things ramp right back up again today. ABC News senior meteorologist Lee Goldberg.
3: As that heat dome breaks down in the northern plains over to the Midwest, see some storms from places like the Dakotas and Minneapolis, even into Chicago later tonight. This could be moving through Iowa as well. Fewer storms in the northeast with the heat dome peaking, but for today, the warnings go from the Midwest to the East Coast and widespread areas in the east where it feels like 100 to 110, even 115.
2: In the midst of the heat in New York City, one couple finding a breezing and very, very illegal spot to hang out. They were arrested after climbing all the way to the absolute highest point of the Empire State Building. ABC's Hannah Batah.
4: The daredevils, now identified as Angela Nicolau and Ivan Kunetsov. Without any type of safety equipment, they climbed the top of the spire and unfurled a banner that read, "When the power of love beats the love of power, the world knows peace." Then they descended to a lower platform where Kunetsov dropped to his knee and proposed.
2: Along with the

0: roots or risk a, quote, forceful response. At the World Cup, the U.S. men's national team advancing to the round of 16. Last night's win. 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
2: I'm Private First Class Taewon Han. In Guam, Navy security forces have conducted active shooter training during Citadel Pacific 2026. The annual exercise was designed to improve force protection and overall security readiness at Navy installations. In Hawaii, U.S. Marines and Republic of Korea Marines have conducted live fire machine gun training during Exercise Rim of the Pacific 2026. The training enhanced combat readiness while strengthening cooperation and joint operability between the two allied forces. In Japan, thousands have gathered for the 2026 Okinawa Memorial Day ceremony to honor those who died in the Battle of Okinawa. The event highlighted the cornerstone of peace as a symbol of remembrance and the shared commitment to lasting peace. This has been your Pacific Pulse. I'm Private First Class Taewon Han.
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4: In the round of 32 at the World Cup, both Malik Tillman and Flo Balogun found the back of the net. 2-0 win over Bosnia for Team USA, but Balogun did get a red card in the win, so he's going to be unavailable for the round of 16 when the United States will play Belgium. Belgium beat Senegal earlier in the day to advance to the round of 16. England beat DR Congo with 2 second-half goals to advance to the round of 16. They will play Mexico. In the NBA, Jaylen Brown traded from Boston to the Philadelphia 76ers. Paul George, 2 first-round picks and 2 second-round picks coming back. The Lakers are acquiring center Walker Kessler from the Utah Jazz for 2 unprotected first-round picks and 2 first-round pick swaps. Also signing the forward to a 4-year, $130 million deal. Major League Baseball, Junior Caminero's homered in 6 straight games. Ray shut out the Royals 4-0. Tigers 6-2 over the Yankees. Yankees lost 7 straight.

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1: In high school, Schiffer Mentzer wanted to do a little something for the homeless. So when she visited them, she brought her needle and thread.
2: Can I fix that?
1: Soon she was sewing anything that could be sewn.
2: Thank you, young lady. Thank you so much.
1: And Shifra's little something became a big deal.
3: Mm-hmm. It's been a long time since all my buttons matched.
1: Some people may say, so what can I do? But Schiffer Mentzer says,
2: so that's what I do.
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to a sneaky link. Got you running around in all type of Benz's and Rolls. Girl, you used to ride in the rinky dink. I'm the one put you in that Leontay. Fashion over water, I put you on the runway. You was rocking Coach bags, got you Sinead.

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2: 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The rules of the road can vary drastically from place to place. 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You and those around you will be glad you did.
3: 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Now there's an app for that, and more. The Army is connecting its logistics data with apps that soldiers can use in the field. Operation Jailbreak is a series of exercises exploring how those apps can save soldiers time by eliminating the need to return to a command post to look at information like spare parts inventories. The Pentagon is looking to recruit more software engineers and other tech experts. Federal News Network's Drew Friedman has more.
4: 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The department is searching in particular for those with experience in engineering, artificial intelligence, machine learning, automation, and data systems. Applications for the program are open until July 17th. 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
3: 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I'm Michelle Sandifor.

0: real-life example. The DOD IG hotline received a call about the misuse of funds for a project in Alaska. An audit couldn't determine if the project was viable, but a report with the right information saved the Air Force $20 million. Report fraud, waste, and abuse through your chain of command. If you can't, use the DOD IG hotline, dodig.mil/hotline. To keep our military and nation financially strong, we have to guard against fraud, waste, and abuse. Consider this real-life example. The DOD IG hotline received a call about the misuse of funds for a project in Alaska. An audit couldn't determine if the project was viable, but a report with the right information saved the Air Force $20 million. Report fraud, waste, and abuse through your chain of command. If you can't, use the DOD IG hotline, dodig.mil/hotline.
1: Welcome to this week's Reflective Moments of America's Military. On July 3rd, 1863, the Battle of Gettysburg concluded after General Robert E. Lee launched a 12,500-man frontal assault known as Pickett's Charge. Marching across open fields under brutal Union fire, the Confederate advance briefly breached the stone wall, but was repulsed with over 50% casualties. This devastating defeat broke the Confederate offensive, forcing Lee's retreat and permanently turning the tide of the Civil War. Stay tuned for more next week.
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1: Amid talks with Iran, a search for a sailor.
2: I'm Dave Anthony, Fox News. After an American helicopter went down in the Middle East.
3: As diplomacy plays out, U.S. forces remain in the region. The U.S. Navy announced that a crew member from an MH-60S Seahawk helicopter is missing after an emergency water landing in the Arabian Sea. U.S. Naval Forces Central Command posted to X, saying there is no indication the emergency was caused by hostile action. Three of the helicopter's four crew members have been recovered and are in stable condition.
2: Fox's Trey Yingst in Tel Aviv, where Israel is marking 1,000 days since the Hamas attack, October 7th, 2023, triggering the deadly destructive war in Gaza. Another big Russian drone and missile attack in Ukraine, where at least 17 people are dead and there's a lot of destruction.
4: A night of horror, according to Ukraine's foreign minister. This was expected. Ukrainian President Volodymyr Zelensky addressed his people beforehand, warning them of a huge impending Russian assault.
2: Fox's Jonathan Savage. It's going to be another searing hot day for millions of Americans. Heat warnings or alerts. Missouri up to Wisconsin, Tennessee over to Maryland, all the way up to Maine.
5: The actual air temperature problematic in itself. I mean, Philadelphia, 104 degrees, is extremely high. But when you add in the humidity, it is harder for your body to stay safe. So we have feeling temperatures that could be as high as 110, 115.
2: Fox Weather's Britta Merwin. A big win for Team USA advancing at soccer's World Cup, but there was drama after Flo Balogun gave the U.S. an early lead.
6: In the second half, the Americans ran into a bit of trouble as Balogun stepped on the ankle of a Bosnian player. He was booked for a red card after review, meaning the U.S. was down to 10 men for the rest of the game. But it didn't seem to matter as they got a cushion in the 82nd minute.
7: Tillman!

0: also bringing game day action with soccer stars from top leagues across the U.S. and Europe, giving you an experience you won't find anywhere else. 4th of July has always been about getting together, letting loose, and celebrating the USA. Heat Wave is where all of that comes together. The music hits, the crowd's electric, and yeah, there might be a few fireworks too. Heat Wave is coming. Are you ready?
1: From the Fox Sports Studios in Los Angeles, here's Martin Weiss.
2: In the round of 32 at the World Cup, both Malik Tillman and Flo Balogun found the back of the net. 2-0 win over Bosnia for Team USA, but Balogun did get a red card in the win, so he's going to be unavailable for the round of 16 when the United States will play Belgium. Belgium beat Senegal earlier in the day to advance to the round of 16. England beat DR Congo with 2 second-half goals to advance to the round of 16. They will play Mexico. In the NBA, Jaylen Brown traded from Boston to the Philadelphia 76ers. Paul George, 2 first-round picks and 2 second-round picks coming back. The Lakers are acquiring center Walker Kessler from the Utah Jazz for 2 unprotected first-round picks and 2 first-round pick swaps. Also signing the forward to a 4-year, $130 million deal. Major League Baseball. Junior Caminero's homered in 6 straight games. Ray shut out the Royals 4-0. Tigers 6-2 over the Yankees. Yankees lost 7 straight.
1: 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Trusted source.
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0: military technology is protecting this stadium. How is that, you ask? Back in the 1980s, the Air Force funded research to protect MX missiles from external vibrations or shocks. The resulting technology, called seismic dampers, found its way into a wide range of military systems. Now, seismic dampers are used to protect buildings, bridges, and other structures from shocks related to natural disasters. Seismic dampers, another benefit of military research.
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0: So with one out, the two-strike pitch, pop fly to center left. Both Simons and Moreno are calling it, and oh my, they just knocked heads. Simons is down. He tries to shake it off, but he looks a little wobbly. So they're going to take Simons to get medical attention. So with timeout on the field, here's a reminder that a knock to the head that results in blurred vision or headaches could be a concussion. And that's a mild brain injury by another name. You can find out more at dvbic.org.
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2: This day in Army history, June 28th, 1778, the Battle of Monmouth took place during the Revolutionary War. After evacuating Philadelphia on June 18th, British General Sir Henry Clinton marched 10,000 soldiers to New York City. General Washington's Continental Army followed closely behind. On the morning of June 28th, the American advance guard under Major General Charles Lee attacked Clinton's rear guard at Monmouth, New Jersey. He failed to press his early advantage, and Clinton ordered a counterattack. A confused American retreat began. Washington hurried forward and met Lee moving away from the battle. Washington relieved him from command, halted the retreat, and rallied the army, repulsing four enemy assaults. Although a tactical draw, the Continental Army demonstrated it could fight on equal terms. For more information about the Army's proud history, go to history.army.mil.
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2: Preston, extreme temperatures are settling in for 180 million of us under warnings or advisories today because of the heat. There's an ABC senior meteorologist, Lee Goldberg, has some details.
3: Extreme heat warnings from the Midwest into parts of the Northeast will drop those heat warnings as we go through Friday in parts of the Midwest. But for today, feels like 100 to 115 across much of the East. A high level four extreme heat risk as we go into Friday in the Mid-Atlantic back to the Ohio Valley. This is when the heat peaks into Thursday and Friday.
2: Forecasters say parts of the eastern half of the country are experiencing temperatures on par with the Amazon rainforest this week. A snapshot of the nation's employment picture coming out this morning. The Labor Department getting a head start on the 4th of July weekend by releasing last month's jobs numbers. Here's ABC's Dave Packer.
4: May saw an unexpectedly strong gain of 172,000 jobs, but this morning's number could show a deceleration with the forecast that U.S. employers added roughly 100,000 to 115,000 non-farm payroll jobs in June. These are numbers analysts say would show a labor market roughly in balance between workers and employers. Employers seem reluctant to hire or fire people right now, and that trend might clear the way for the Fed to possibly increase interest rates later this year. Dave Packer, ABC News.
2: A major attack in Ukraine's capital overnight. Moscow launching missiles and drones toward Kyiv. At least 17 people were killed in the blasts, more than 100 hurt. A rare excommunication by the Vatican. A breakaway traditionalist, ultra-conservative sect of Catholics defying Pope Leo by consecrating four bishops without consent on Wednesday. The Pope responding by declaring a schism or intentional rupture in the church and excommunicating them. And at the World Cup, a win for the men's national team as they advance to the round of 16 for the first time in 24 years. You're listening to ABC News.
5: 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Our communicators build the networks that link commanders to the battlefield. 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

0: Nice.
1: In the round of 32 at the World Cup, both Malik Tillman and Flo Balogun found the back of the net. 2-0 win over Bosnia for Team USA, but Balogun did get a red card in the win, so he's going to be unavailable for the round of 16 when the United States will play Belgium. Belgium beat Senegal earlier in the day to advance to the round of 16. England beat DR Congo with 2 second-half goals to advance to the round of 16. They will play Mexico. In the NBA, Jaylen Brown traded from Boston to the Philadelphia 76ers. Paul George, 2 first-round picks and 2 second-round picks coming back. The Lakers are acquiring center Walker Kessler from the Utah Jazz for 2 unprotected first-round picks and 2 first-round pick swaps. Also signing the forward to a 4-year, $130 million deal. Major League Baseball, Junior Caminero's homered in 6 straight games. Rays shut out the Royals 4-0. Tigers 6-2 over the Yankees. Yankees lost 7 straight.

0: Portions of this program are brought to you by the United States Army, promising to serve, protect, and defend against any and all.
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1: Good afternoon, V's Bomb. PFC Cranston here, also known as DJ Stun. Listen to If and the Eagle, probably Sweet America's Best. Stay tuned. After this, we have traffic, weather, and exchange rates. K-Town, we got you.

Well, let me briefly inform you. Right now in Wiesbaden, it is 81 degrees. Precipitation is at a whopping zero. Humidity is at 37. Wind miles per hour is crazy. It's at 10 right now. In K-Town, it is 79 degrees. Precipitation is at zero. Humidity is at 38%. Wind miles per hour is the same, 10. Right now in Wiesbaden, we have a little bit of congestion right by the Sports Inlem. It is a little congestion there because it's construction on A643. You're pretty clear on A66. Right there on 262, we have construction also there. We're very red on north and south side. But around Kaiser Friedrichstring, very congested. Also around Brit Arena, extremely congested because there's construction on both of these areas I just highlighted for you. In K-Town, there's little to no congestion at all, like absolutely at all. There's a little red on B37. Besides that, pretty smooth right there in K-Town. You guys are lucky. In terms of exchange rates, $1 will give you 87 euro cents, and 1 euro will give you $1.14. Stay tuned. I have a few more updates for you. What's going on here in K-Town, also in Wiesbaden.

Why settle for less when you can have the best? AFN Wiesbaden the Eagle, where we make every day feel like it's a party.

Good afternoon, Wiesbaden, K-Town, I'm sorry. It is July 2nd. Finally, Clash on Clay is happening, you guys. Starts from 7 p.m., but the doors open at 6. So you guys can tinkle, get yourself ready, situate yourself, find a good seat. If you guys want to get the best seats in the house, though, it's $65. Administration fees for the regular ones is going to be $10. Males and females bowed at each other, you know? That sounds amazing. Also, this event doesn't happen often, so you want to see something that really happens here? Check this out. Also, German-American Friendship Festival has truly officially started. Started yesterday, but it's going to keep going until the 5th. And they have about 90-plus events happening. So I've been out there. Well, I haven't been there. I passed by there, and I see this amazing Ferris wheel out there. Really cool looking. Very flashy. Must try it out. But 2 days from now, 250th birthday of America, United States. Right there still on Heinenberg, the Lower Wet Grounds, starts at noon to 10 p.m. Live music, classic car shows, free food, and merch given away that day. And a lot of family-friendly activities, plus more, so your families can go there, even you. As a private or whatever, because I'm a private. So, yeah, just everything is going to be fine. Everything is reasonable. And just going out there just to see is free. So, you might just try it out, you know? But for right now, Love Stone by Justin Timberlake.

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1: Good afternoon, V's Bomb. PSC Cranston here, also known as DJ Stun. Listen, A from the Eagle, proudly serving America's best. What we got going on today is just historic. I don't know. You know, I haven't been, this is my first year here, and there's a lot of events going back to back, and it's just straight hitters, you know. For example, German American Fest started yesterday. It's going on today, all the way until the 5th. Guys have to see it. It's beautiful, big and beautiful. 90 plus events going on over there, so you can never get bored. Plus they have vendors, street vendors, and a lot of food going on. Later today, Clash on Clay starts from 7 p.m. That's like the opening doors. But if you can go inside there, situate yourself around 6 p.m. Males and females bouting, of course. General administration fees will be $10. VIP seats, $65. And this is just like very reasonably priced. You know, the $65 administration fee, you have great seats and a buffet. So just stuff your face, you know, drink a little, enjoy yourself, and just watch people just bash each other over the head. Stay tuned.

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2: I'm Dave Anthony, Fox News. Millions of Americans need both today.
3: Probably, like, feels hotter here just because it's, like, the concrete and, like, the heat gets trapped in between the buildings.
2: She's in New York City, but this triple-digit heat's in a lot of areas.
4: We have heat warnings that are about the Great Lakes, the Midwest, all the way to the Northeast.
2: Fox weather meteorologist Britta Merwin.
4: So we have feeling temperatures that could be as high as 110, 115 degrees. And by the way, this heat is lasting through the holiday weekend. We don't get a break until Sunday or Monday.
2: Many communities are opening cooling centers for those needing AC. Despite that heat, President Trump says on the 4th of July in Washington, celebrating America 250.
5: I'm going to go and I'm going to make a really long speech just to show that I can do anything.
2: He said that in North Dakota, where he visited the new Teddy Roosevelt Presidential Library. Russia went on the attack again in Ukraine, big time.
6: A night of horror, according to Ukraine's foreign minister. Homes made uninhabitable, buildings reduced to rubble, the sky lit up. Death and destruction as explosions shook Kyiv for hours. 74 missiles and almost 500 drones were launched. Russia described its attack as retaliation for Ukrainian strikes on civilian infrastructure.
2: Fox's Jonathan Savage. There's a search at sea for a missing American sailor in the Middle East. Fox's Trey Yingston, Tel Aviv.
7: After an emergency water landing in the Arabian Sea, U.S. Naval Forces Central Command posted to X, saying there is no indication the emergency was caused by hostile action. Three of the helicopter's four crew members have been recovered and are in stable condition aboard the George H.W. Bush.
2: This after another day of U.S. and Iran talks through mediators in Qatar. Another American win at the World Cup.
8: We had to dig deep for that one. Obviously, I felt we put on such a good performance.
2: That's Christian Pulisic after the U.S. beat Bosnia and Herzegovina 2-0 to advance to the round of 16. Team USA will face Belgium next on Monday. 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
9: 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Need to order a new vehicle part? Now there's an app for that and more. The Army is connecting its logistics data with apps that soldiers can use in the field. Operation Jailbreak is a series of exercises exploring how those apps can save soldiers time by eliminating the need to return to a command post to look at information like spare parts inventories. The Pentagon is looking to recruit more software engineers and other tech experts. Federal News Network's Drew Friedman has more.
10: A new federal hiring program called WarForce aims to attract hundreds of candidates for temporary two-year positions at DOD. The department is searching in particular for those with experience in engineering, artificial intelligence, machine learning, automation, and data systems. Applications for the program are open until July 17th. 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

two unprotected first-round picks and two first-round pick swaps, also signing the forward to a four-year, $130 million deal. Major League Baseball, Junior Caminero's homered in six straight games. Rays shut out the Royals 4-0. Tigers 6-2 over the Yankees. Yankees lost seven straight.

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1: Good afternoon, V's Button, and also K-Tom. Piercy Cranston here, also known as DJ Stun. Listen to A from the Eagle, probably spreading America's best. Stay tuned. After this, we have traffic, weather, and exchange rates. But for right now, Come and Go, Juice WRLD, and Marshmello.

Well, I'm glad you guys tune in because the right now the weather is just amazing to go outside and just celebrate. Right now it is 82 degrees right here in Wiesbaden, 82 degrees Fahrenheit. Precipitation is at 0, 35% humidity and 10 miles per hour winds. In Cape Town is 79 degrees, precipitation is at 0, humidity is at 38, 10 miles per hour wind. And it is very congested right here in Wiesbaden, especially around Brita Arena, Kaiser Friedrichstring, and on 643. A66 is not that congested at all. But in terms of Cape Town, you guys are still freed up except for Road 37 is construction. And a little bit around A6. A little congested, but that's on the Holiday Inn Express Kaiserslautern by IHG. Around that area is kind of congested. But besides that, pretty smooth. But when it comes to exchange rates, 1 euro will give you $1.13, and $1 will give you 87 euro cents. Stay tuned. I have more news for you guys.

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1: Nothing, just chilling.
0: What the? Who's that?
1: Dude, pick up the phone. Pick up the phone, dude.
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3: Sitting in my cell, head about the books. Would it be alive if I didn't first? Have been made sorry for the victory slave, but I'd be in the grave if I didn't let it spray. Never said that I was perfect.
0: Yeah.
3: Nobody walking on this earth.
0: That's right.
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0: half proof, but I knew I really should have been just telling you the truth. And I confess about the days I was rolling my Seville with the custom gold grill. I was in the field still looking for a thrill, and I knew it was bogus. I should have kept it real. And I confess that just when I thought I could really try to get away, we'll have another woman on the side, but I never knew that it would catch up with a one day.
1: That's real.
0: You gotta hear me, girl. I don't know the lesson. If you stay with me, then it'll be a

How did she bring it up? How did she break it down? Man, you at the clinic? Dog, slow down. That's your child. But if you keep it, then you gotta tell your girl you was cheating. Yeah. And you went raw, dog, when you beat it. That's when she gonna tell you to beat it. And you know it ain't y'all little secret. You famous, you can't go nowhere. Uh-huh. Cause every time you go there, it's there. So basically, you and your girl over. Yeah. And I know when she broke the news, you told her, man, don't say that. Matter of fact, like Pat, don't say jack. Every time I'm sitting on Paystacks, things come up from way, way, way back. Way back.

0: afternoon, Wiesbaden and K-Town. It is PFC Cranston, also known as DJ Stun. This is the If and the Eagle, probably sort of America's best. Today's a great day. Not only that, it's a great day. This whole weekend is going to be a blessing. We have a lot of festivities going on today. For example, on Clay, and Michael B. at the fitness center, Clash on Clay will happen on July 2nd, which is today, you guys. Administration fees will be $10 and VIP fees will be $65. Males and females going into their heads. Who's going to be the winner? Let's figure that out. And the doors open around 7. The doors open at 6. You can get your seats at 7. So get your time to use the restroom, figure out where you want to sit or not, you know. If you have a VIP seat, you have the best seats in the house, by the way. And you have a lot of accommodations by paying that $65, for example. Unlimited food, drinks, so on and so forth. You can go use the restroom and still get your seat back because you paid for it, right? But in 2 days from now, on July 4th, our birthday, by the way, have live music, classic car shows, free foods, and merch giveaways, plus a lot of family-friendly activities right there in Hindenburg, Lower Rec area. Starts at noon, ends at 10 p.m. Also, just letting you guys know that it is the German-American Friendship Festival right now happening right there at Hindenburg. Started around noon. It's going to keep going on until around 12. And let's see how much fun people can have, because I'm going to be out there. Not today. Got to hit the gym, but I want to be out there later tomorrow. After I hit this workout, you know, I got to stay fit. That's the standards, right? Cool. But stay tuned. Have great news for you guys.
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1: Preston. The latest numbers out on unemployment show anemic hiring in the month of June. U.S. employers brought on far fewer workers than they had throughout the spring, says ABC's Jim Ryan.
2: After a month that saw non-farm payroll employment increase by 172,000, the figure from June fell to 57,000 new positions, many of them in professional services and health care. Still, the unemployment rate, according to the Bureau of Labor Statistics, fell slightly to 4.2% last month.
1: Likely one of the reasons in the drop in the unemployment rate was that more people gave up looking for jobs, analysts say. Troubling story outside Columbus, Ohio, where 16 children and four adults were found in a small home not much bigger than a two-bedroom apartment, all of them living in deplorable conditions.
3: After investigators went in on a search warrant, they found the kids, ranging from 18 months to 18 years old, squatting and covered in bugs.
4: Animals, livestock are kept in better condition.
3: Also inside, the children's parents and set of grandparents. They were immediately placed under arrest and arraigned Wednesday. All four charged with 16 counts of child endangerment, pleading not guilty.
1: ABC's Morgan Norwood. The extreme heat blanketing the entire eastern half of the country isn't stopping people from traveling over the 4th of July weekend.
5: More than 72 million Americans will be traveling at some point over this holiday period, and if you are flying, today will be the busiest day for that. The FAA saying that they'll be handling more than 52,000 flights today. That is thousands more than it handles on a typical day. United saying that they will be flying themselves 6 million passengers alone across this holiday weekend.
1: ABC's Matt Rivers at Newark International Airport. After two consecutive postponements due to weather, another scrub of the mission to rescue a space telescope on the verge of disintegrating as it reenters the atmosphere. A robot was supposed to move the telescope to another orbit, but there were mechanical problems. This is ABC.
6: This is your News in One. Reporting for AFN Europe, I'm Airman John Harbutt. U.S. Air Force Colonel Angela M. Polsinelli assumed command of the 521st Air Mobility Operations Wing, or AMAU, from Colonel Jordan P. Norman during a change of command ceremony at Ramstein Air Base, Germany. 521st AMAU accelerates global reach for the joint force by providing command and control, en route maintenance support, air transportation services, and aeromedical evacuation flights, supporting four combatant commands across Europe, Africa, and South Plus Asia. Colonel Polsinelli says she is looking forward to leading her airmen and furthering the 521st AMAU's mission.
7: It would be hard to top all of the things they've done in the recent operations. They've been operating at scale and speed, but I'm looking forward to getting to know where we need to move next. How do we codify some of those things so that we are always ready to support the joint force?
6: That was your News in One. I'm Airman John Harbutt.
0: From the Fox Sports Studios in Los Angeles, here's Martin Weiss.
8: In the round of 32 at the World Cup, both Malik Tillman and Flo Balogun found the back of the net. 2-0 win over Bosnia for Team USA, but Balogun did get a red card in the win, so he's going to be unavailable for the round of 16 when the United States will play Belgium. Belgium beat Senegal earlier in the day to advance to the round of 16. England beat DR Congo with 2 second-half goals to advance to the round of 16. They will play Mexico. In the NBA, Jaylen Brown traded from Boston to the Philadelphia 76ers. Paul George, 2 first-round picks and 2 second-round picks coming back. The Lakers are acquiring center Walker Kessler from the Utah Jazz for 2

Good afternoon, V's Bomb. PC Cranston here, also known as DJ Stun. Listen to Afe and the Eagle, proudly serving America's best. Stay tuned. After this, we have weather, traffic, and exchange rates. But for right now, stateside by Pink Panthers.

Good afternoon, Wiesbaden and K-Town. The weather is weathering, you guys. It's amazing. I don't know why K-Town is so cool compared to Wiesbaden, but right now in Wiesbaden is 83 degrees Fahrenheit. Precipitation is at 2, picked up by 2%. But humidity is at 34, wind miles per hour is at 10. In terms of K-Town, it is 81. Precipitation is at 0, humidity 36, wind miles per hour 11. Traffic right now in Wiesbaden is starting to really, really pick up. People are starting to get off on A66, a lot of traffic, especially on south side, and well, on A66 on the east side is traffic on north and south on 643, very congested, you guys, especially around Brita Arena. Since you know there's construction around there, it is congested. Also around Kaiser Fredericks Ring, very congested. K-Town starting to pick up a little bit, only by the B&B Hotel, very congested. But yeah, you guys are pretty much freed up. Nothing like Wiesbaden. We're in a city, I guess. But in terms of exchange rates, $1 will give you 87 euros and euro cents, and 1 euro will give you $1.14. Stay tuned for more updates. Have 20 minutes. Buy a little Uzi.

To be or not to be? That is the question. Who am I kidding? The only place to be is right here on AFN Wiesbaden, the Eagle. Serving America's best.

Good afternoon, V's Bomb. PFC Cranston here, also known as DJ Stun. Listen, if and the Eagle, probably certain America's best. A wise guy said, F is for fun. F is for friends that do stuff together. SpongeBob, by the way. Hilarious, right? But German-American friends, German and American Friendship Festival begun yesterday, and today's another day until the 5th. Starts around noon and ends around 10 p.m. 90-plus activities. It's going to associate with, of course, family-friendly activities that anybody can join in. So don't feel left out because you have a kid, spouse, whatever. Just go there. Trust me. There's going to be lots of festivities you can do. Also, another event today right here at the Fitness Center on Clay Concern. We have Clash on Clay. Administration fee is $10, the regular administration fee. And VIP seats is $65. That's amazing, by the way. Males and females bout. And you get a chance to see people just have fun. Just, you know, it's a festive, you know. And plus, it's kind of hot, but still cool enough to stay outside a little bit. So that's why I advise you guys still try out the German-American Friendship Festival. In about 2 days, you guys, you know how 4th of July, America's getting old. We are 250 years plus and upcoming live music, classic car shows, free food, and merch. So, you guys, just put some time together. Proper preparation, prevent poor performance, and you can have some fun this weekend. But for right now, Otis by Jay-Z, Kanye West. Get ready to listen to this great song.

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Here comes AFN Wiesbaden the Eagle, serving America's best.

0: Whatever.
1: Good afternoon, Wiesbaden, also K-Town. Hope you guys having a great day. Tomorrow's no work. Also, all the way until Monday. That's really, really great news. Man, don't you know that it's a German-American Friendship Festival. Also, is in Baumholder, from what I've been hearing. And I hope you guys have a great time enjoying the fellowship of U.S. and German love and culture. Is just amazing. And I'm glad that everything is going on so positively. It's amazing to be here. This is my first time being here, obviously. Service members, I don't know if you guys been here in the past, but I have a few NCOs that's been here before, and they just love it. They like going out to, you know, chill with the German folks and drink a little beer every now and then. Also do karaoke, but I don't know where you can do karaoke here. Besides, right there in Heidelberg, you know, that's pretty fun to do some karaoke over there. It's pretty fun. But for right now, Paramore, Still Into You, and have a little fun.

0: and less unemployment. I'm Dave Anthony, Fox News. We got that update to the economy this morning.
1: There were just 57,000 new jobs created in June, fewer than expected, though the unemployment rate declined to 4.2%. Economists were predicting job growth of 110,000 and the unemployment rate holding at 4.3%.
0: That's Fox's Jenny Casola. More than a week after twin earthquakes devastated Venezuela, a survivor pulled from the rubble as crews keep searching for thousands still missing, more than 2,200 confirmed dead. The search also continues in the Arabian Sea for a missing U.S. Navy sailor. After a helicopter made an emergency water landing, three others on board were rescued. U.S. Central Command says there's no indication enemy fire was the cause. This after mediators in Qatar reported progress after two more days of indirect U.S. and Iran talks. Fox's Trey Yingst reports from Tel Aviv.
2: As the Middle East waits to see what comes next in the ceasefire with Iran, Israel is marking 1,000 days since the October 7th massacre. A rally was held outside of the Knesset today, Israel's parliament, to call for accountability in the aftermath of the attack.
3: We demand an official commission of inquiry by the Israeli government to investigate.
0: That Hamas terror attack killed more than 1,000 Israelis and triggered the deadly destructive war in Gaza. At least 20 people are dead in Kyiv. After what Ukraine's foreign minister called a night of horror, Russia attacked with hundreds of drones and missiles.
4: Loud explosions shook the Ukrainian capital for hours. The attack with ballistic and cruise missiles and drones damaged buildings and civilian infrastructure across the city.
0: Fox's Greg Palcott. At the World Cup, the U.S. advanced to the round of 16.
5: I felt we put on such a good performance and didn't deserve the red card. I mean, I didn't see it, but it's unfortunate.
0: That's Christian Pulisic. The U.S. beat Bosnia and Herzegovina 2-0 despite being shorthanded most of the second half after the red card foul took a player out of the game. America's
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8: In the round of 32 at the World Cup, both Malik Tillman and Flo Balogun found the back of the net. 2-0 win over Bosnia for Team USA, but Balogun did get a red card in the win, so he's going to be unavailable for the round of 16 when the United States will play Belgium. Belgium beat Senegal earlier in the day to advance to the round of 16. England beat DR Congo with 2 second-half goals to advance to the round of 16. They will play Mexico. In the NBA, Jaylen Brown traded from Boston to the Philadelphia 76ers. Paul George, 2 first-round picks and 2 second-round picks coming back. The Lakers are acquiring center Walker Kessler from the Utah Jazz for 2 unprotected first-round picks and 2 first-round pick swaps, also signing the forward to a 4-year, $130 million deal. Major League Baseball, Junior Caminero's homered in 6 straight games. Ray shut out the Royals 4-0. Tigers 6-2 over the Yankees. Yankees lost 7 straight.

FN Wiesbaden, the Eagle. Eagle flashback to the music of yesterday, soaring back into time.

0: and Peaches and Cream.
1: Whatever. Good afternoon, V-Bun, K-Tom, Piercy Cranston here, also known as DJ Stun. Listen to If and the Eagle, proudly served America's best. Have some weather, exchange rates, and traffic for you right after this song by Lady Gaga. But guess what? After weather and traffic and whatnot, I have a very great song for you guys. One of my favorite songs when I used to be working in construction. But that's good enough for now. Listen up.

Good afternoon, Wiesbaden. Some great news, you guys. Must hear July 4th. It's right around the corner. 2 days from now, we're going to have an event right there for America's birthday, our Independence Day. It's going to start at from noon to 10 p.m. Live music, classic car shows, free merch for sale, and a lot more family-friendly activities, you guys. Talking about family-friendly, German-American Friend Festival is here, you guys. Started yesterday. Administration fee will be $10. VIP seats will be $65, you guys. The event started originally at 7 p.m., but it goes on at 6 p.m. So enjoy yourself, enjoy the treats, so on and so forth. So you guys can have a great time sitting there comfortably. $65. 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You guys have a lot of accommodations for that. You guys will have unlimited food, unlimited drinks.

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1: Hello.

Good afternoon, V-Bond. It's about to be the top of the hour in about 8 minutes. And you know what we do around that time on the bugle? We salute and stand attention for our fallen soldiers or service members. And we just respect our fallen and people that's in service right now. I just want to thank you guys for allowing me to update you what's happening this week and what's going on right now. We have Clay Concern, the Clash on Clay. But

0: celebrations planned for the whole country this weekend, but the biggest fireworks show in the nation, in fact, in the world probably, will be in Washington, D.C., where the event comes with warnings this year about the sweltering weather. ABC national correspondent Stephen Portnoy is there.
1: The late-night pyrotechnic display is expected to last 40 minutes, making for the biggest fireworks show in memory on the National Mall. But the Washington Post reports the revelry could prompt respiratory issues. The paper cites internal National Park Service documents urging against prolonged exposure to the particulate matter from the 850,000 explosives, saying the fireworks could lead to elevated levels of pollution in D.C. for 3 to 6 hours after the show.
0: The heat could be at its worst this afternoon, according to ABC's Rhiannon Alley.
2: That scorching heat dome smothering 30 states is expected to hit its peak today, straining the nation's power grid.
3: I'm just not going to leave my apartment.
4: It's getting hotter and hotter.
2: Several major cities declaring emergencies as temperatures soar into the 100s.
0: A lot of questions about the couple who made it up to the very top of the Empire State Building spire this week. The biggest question being how? Here's ABC Chief Investigative Correspondent Aaron Katursky.
5: The Empire State Building was supposed to have tightened security up on the 102nd floor. Right now, the belief is to bypass the screening everyone's supposed to go to. The couple simply followed workers and maybe went through an employee entrance, bypassing the screening, and then sneaking up through that maintenance hatch.
0: The couple has done this before, documenting their climbing exploits online and in a Netflix movie. Far fewer jobs created last month than economists had predicted, only 57,000 new positions reported, less than half they thought there would be. Rescuers in Venezuela pulling a 43-year-old security guard alive from a collapsed building 8 days after the twin earthquakes. You're listening to ABC News.
6: 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Heat Wave is where all of that comes together. The music hits, the crowd's electric, and yeah, there might be a few fireworks too. Heat Wave is coming. Are you ready?
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8: In the round of 32 at the World Cup, both Malik Tillman and Flo Balogun found the back of the net. 2-0 win over Bosnia for Team USA, but Balogun did get a red card in the win, so he's going to be unavailable for the round of 16 when the United States will play Belgium. Belgium beat Senegal earlier in the day to advance to the round of 16. England beat DR Congo with 2 second-half goals to advance to the round of 16. They will play Mexico. In the NBA, Jaylen Brown traded from Boston to the Philadelphia 76ers. Paul George, 2 first-round picks and 2 second-round picks coming back. The Lakers are acquiring center Walker Kessler from the Utah Jazz for 2 unprotected first-round picks and 2 first-round pick swaps. Also signing the forward to a 4-year, $130 million deal. Major League Baseball. Junior Caminero's homered in 6 straight games. Ray shut out the Royals 4-0. Tigers 6-2 over the Yankees. Yankees lost 7 straight.
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6: 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This law successfully grew the fleet to over 1,700 aircraft by 1932, despite the Great Depression. This has been this week's Reflective Moments of America's Military. Stay tuned for more next week.
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0: Hey, put on your seatbelt, okay?
1: What? We're only going to the commissary. It's just a block or two. I could have just, like,
0: yeah, walked. I know, but anything could happen. Somebody can run out into the road, or we could hit a pothole. One of our tires could blow, or a meteor could come crashing out of the sky. What if an escape wall elephant comes charging at us, or a secret alien race lying dormant underground for centuries?
1: Okay, okay, okay. I got it. Here. Can we go now?
0: Yes. Yes, we can.
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6: This day in Army history, June 28, 1778, the Battle of Monmouth took place during the Revolutionary War. After evacuating Philadelphia on June 18, British General Sir Henry Clinton marched 10,000 soldiers to New York City. General Washington's Continental Army followed closely behind. On the morning of June 28, the American advance guard under Major General Charles Lee attacked Clinton's rear guard at Monmouth, New Jersey. He failed to press his early advantage, and Clinton ordered a counterattack. A confused American retreat began. Washington hurried forward and met Lee moving away from the battle. Washington relieved him from command, halted the retreat, and rallied the army, repulsing four enemy assaults. Although a tactical draw, the Continental Army demonstrated it could fight on equal terms. For more information about the Army's proud history, go to history.army.mil.

0: People call me the official. I'm an official kind of guy. You know what I like? Official things. Rental cars, lodging, and meals. Know what I don't like? Movies, clothing, and toiletries. I don't like these things because they're not official. At least not when it comes to the government travel card. You should only use that card for official business travel. If you don't, you could receive an official written warning, an official suspension, or even an official discharge. And I should know, officially. People call me the official. I'm an official kind of guy. You know what I like? Official things. Rental cars, lodging, and meals. Know what I don't like? Movies, clothing, and toiletries. I don't like these things because they're not official. At least not when it comes to the government travel card. You should only use that card for official business travel. If you don't, you could receive an official written warning, an official suspension, or even an official discharge. And I should know, officially.
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2: Than expected. I'm Lisa Brady, Fox News. In the new jobs report, 57,000 created in June, about half what economists expected.
3: The Labor Department says employment continued to trend up in professional and business services, social assistance, and health care. However, employment declined in leisure and hospitality. The Federal Reserve considers the employment situation when it decides what to do about interest rates. The Fed meets again July 28th and 29th.
2: Fox's Jenny Cosola. Economists also expected the unemployment rate to hold at 4.3%. Instead, it dipped to 4.2%. A search continues in the Arabian Sea for a U.S. Navy sailor missing since yesterday after a Navy helicopter made an emergency landing on the water.
4: U.S. Naval Forces Central Command posted to X saying there is no indication the emergency was caused by hostile action. Three of the helicopter's four crew members have been recovered and are in stable condition aboard George H.W. Bush.
2: Fox's Trey Yingst in Tel Aviv. That incident remains under investigation. Progress reported in Qatar after indirect talks between U.S. and Iranian officials. This as Iran warns the U.S. and Israel against any attacks during a days-long funeral for the country's slain supreme leader.
5: Talks between the U.S. and Iran are paused for the funeral of Ayatollah Ali Khamenei. The former supreme leader was killed in U.S. and Israeli airstrikes on the opening day of the war on February 28th. His funeral is set for July 4th through the 9th. Iranian military and political leaders are warning the U.S. and Israel against any attacks as it prepares for the state funeral. The country is tightening security measures for the funeral period, restricting airspace over several cities.
2: Fox's Jared Halpern at the White House. A dramatic rescue in Venezuela, where a man has been pulled alive from a collapsed basement more than a week after the double earthquakes now blamed for more than 2,200 deaths. 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
8: In the round of 32 at the World Cup, both Malik Tillman and Flo Balogun found the back of the net. 2-0 win over Bosnia for Team USA, but Balogun did get a red card in the win, so he's going to be unavailable for the round of 16 when the United States will play Belgium. Belgium beat Senegal earlier in the day to advance to the round of 16. England beat DR Congo with 2 second-half goals to advance to the round of 16. They will play Mexico. In the NBA, Jaylen Brown traded from Boston to the Philadelphia 76ers. Paul George, 2 first-round picks and 2 second-round picks coming back. The Lakers are acquiring center Walker Kessler from the Utah Jazz for 2 unprotected first-round picks and 2 first-round pick swaps. Also signing the forward to a 4-year, $130 million deal. Major League Baseball. Junior Caminero's homered in 6 straight games. Ray shut out the Royals 4-0. Tigers 6-2 over the Yankees. Yankees lost 7 straight.
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4: We've got the inside scoop on some rather, well, racy pictures. It's not a celebrity actor or a famous athlete. Nope, it's you. That's right. We're in possession of your most private pics. Some of them pretty compromising. How'd we get a hold of them? 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You posted them yourself. That's right. Everyone you know is getting an eyeful. Be careful what you post and check your privacy settings, or you might be exposing more than you think.
5: Welcome to this week's Reflective Moments of America's Military. On July 3rd, 1863, the Battle of Gettysburg concluded after General Robert E. Lee launched a 12,500-man frontal assault known as Pickett's Charge. Marching across open fields under brutal Union fire, the Confederate advance briefly breached the stone wall, but was repulsed with over 50% casualties. This devastating defeat broke the Confederate offensive, forcing Lee's retreat and permanently turning the tide of the Civil War. Stay tuned for more next week.
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4: I'm Colonel Nick Haig, Space Force Guardian and NASA astronaut. 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Wherever duty takes us, even into space, staying connected keeps us grounded. 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
2: From ABC News, I'm Michelle Franzen. Mediated talks between the U.S. and Iran, according to Pakistan's foreign ministry, are progressing. Iran, though, still has not shown a full commitment to the terms that were laid out in the memo of understanding, including how ships navigate the Strait of Hormuz and whether Iran will make vessels travel a specific route. ABC News contributor and former Defense Department official Mick Mulroy says another major question, whether Iran will allow international weapons inspectors inside the country.
3: It's important for the inspectors, and these are objective, internationally recognized experts in this area to be able to see these facilities to know what it is we're talking about. Is it recoverable? Is it there? I mean, there's a lot of things that they need to do to really set the parameters for that key part of the nuclear negotiations.
2: The heat is on across the majority of states. Triple-digit real and field temperatures could shatter records heading into the July 4th holiday weekend. In Fall River, Massachusetts yesterday, the heat index reached 97 degrees already. Sean Flynn out doing road work and staying hydrated.
4: Drink a lot of water and Pedialyte.
2: Flynn says his employer also provides cold water for workers on those hot days. The Trump administration says it plans a big fireworks display in D.C. for America's 250th birthday. But there are also concerns over the prospect of dangerous air pollution as a result. ABC's Stephen Portnoy explains.
5: The late-night pyrotechnic display is expected to last 40 minutes, making for the biggest fireworks show in memory on the National Mall. But the Washington Post reports the revelry could prompt respiratory issues. The paper cites internal National Park Service documents urging against prolonged exposure to the particulate matter from the 850,000 explosives, saying the fireworks could lead to elevated levels of pollution in D.C. for 3 to 6 hours after the show.
2: On Wall Street this hour, stocks are mixed. 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
7: I'm Private First Class Taewon Han. In Guam, Navy security forces have conducted active shooter training during Citadel Pacific 2026. The annual exercise was designed to improve force protection and overall security readiness at Navy installations. In Hawaii, U.S. Marines and Republic of Korea Marines have conducted live fire machine gun training during Exercise Rim of the Pacific 2026. The training enhanced combat readiness while strengthening cooperation and joint operability between the two allied forces. In Japan, thousands have gathered for the 2026 Okinawa Memorial Day ceremony to honor those who died in the Battle of Okinawa. The event highlighted the cornerstone of peace as a symbol of remembrance and the shared commitment to lasting peace. This has been your Pacific Pulse. I'm Private First Class Taewon Han.
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8: In the round of 32 at the World Cup, both Malik Tillman and Flo Balogun found the back of the net. 2-0 win over Bosnia for Team USA, but Balogun did get a red card in the win, so he's going to be unavailable for the round of 16 when the United States will play Belgium. Belgium beat Senegal earlier in the day to advance to the round of 16. England beat DR Congo with 2 second-half goals to advance to the round of 16. They will play Mexico. In the NBA, Jaylen Brown traded from Boston to the Philadelphia 76ers. Paul George, 2 first-round picks and 2 second-round picks coming back. The Lakers are acquiring center Walker Kessler from the Utah Jazz for 2 unprotected first-round picks and 2 first-round pick swaps. Also signing the forward to a 4-year, $130 million deal. Major League Baseball, Junior Caminero's homered in 6 straight games. Rays shut out the Royals 4-0. Tigers 6-2 over the Yankees. Yankees lost 7 straight.

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7: Welcome to this week's Reflective Moments of America's Military, where we take you through some of the major events from the U.S. military's 250-year history. On July 4th, 1776, the Second Continental Congress adopted the Declaration of Independence in Philadelphia, formally rejecting British rule. While only a third of the 56 signers held military titles, nearly all of them directly supported the war effort. This has been this week's Reflective Moments of America's Military. Stay tuned for more next week.
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0: For service members and federal employees, navigating political waters can be tricky. 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
2: 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And this is a doll!
1: By pressing her fingers into her teacher's hands, Helen Keller was able to spell, and at long last, she could see hope and a bright future.
2: Yes, Helen, D-O-L-L, doll!
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4: I'm Private First Class Taewon Han. In Guam, Navy security forces have conducted active shooter training during Citadel Pacific 2026. The annual exercise was designed to improve force protection and overall security readiness at Navy installations. In Hawaii, U.S. Marines and Republic of Korea Marines have conducted live fire machine gun training during Exercise Rim of the Pacific 2026. The training enhanced combat readiness while strengthening cooperation and joint operability between the two allied forces. In Japan, thousands have gathered for the 2026 Okinawa Memorial Day ceremony to honor those who died in the Battle of Okinawa. The event highlighted the cornerstone of peace as a symbol of remembrance and the shared commitment to lasting peace. This has been your Pacific Pulse. I'm Private First Class Taewon Han.

0: Associate and I are here to remind you to be on the lookout for suspicious emails.
1: As your bankers, we're never going to ask you for personal information like your social security number.
0: We already have that stuff.
1: We do?
0: That and many other things.
1: Like what?
0: Passwords, mother's maiden name.
1: Why are we here again?
0: We were having the personal information talk.
2: Legitimate companies never ask for personal information online. If you get an email or text asking for anything like that, don't reply and delete the request immediately.
3: We're here with Old Mother Hubbard, who's preparing for yet another PCS. 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
6: I'm Colonel Nick Haig, Space Force Guardian and NASA astronaut. 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Thanks to the American Forces Network, I stayed in touch with news, sports, and the little things that make the station feel like home. Wherever duty takes us, even into space, staying connected keeps us grounded. 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
1: The Fed to chew on. Lisa Brady, Fox News. A jobs report that snaps a recent trend of beating expectations, this time falling short 57,000 jobs created in June. But manufacturing is one of the categories that added jobs. U.S. Trade Representative Jamison Greer telling Fox,
2: "This is a hugely positive trend. The labor market is accelerating in 2026. It picked up last year. It's picking up speed now."
1: Adding that wages are rising. The White House crediting the president's agenda, which Democrats argue is making life less affordable. House Democrats accuse President Trump of hijacking the country's 250th birthday celebrations.
3: An investigation by Democrats on the House Natural Resources Committee accuses Freedom 250, the organization putting on White House-backed events, of misleading donors and siphoning federal funds.
4: Americans just wanting to celebrate our nation's 250th birthday are unknowingly signing up to potentially have their data harvested and added to Trump's campaign operation.
3: Top committee Democrat Jared Huffman, releasing a report in a produced video, says he thinks fraud may have been committed. Administration officials say Freedom 250 is about celebrating the country and is nonpartisan. At the White House, Jared Halpern, Fox News.
1: Officials in Qatar reporting progress after indirect talks there between the U.S. and Iran.
5: And they're already talking about when they will host the next round of discussions. That will likely happen, according to Qatari mediators, after the funeral for Iran's former supreme leader, Ayatollah Ali Khamenei. Those ceremonies are set to start this weekend, with the burial taking place on July 9th.
1: Fox's Jeff Paul in Tel Aviv. The latest technical talks reportedly centering on the full reopening of the Strait of Hormuz and unfreezing of Iranian assets. A search continues in the Arabian Sea for a U.S. service member missing after a Navy helicopter made an emergency water landing. Three other crew members were rescued. 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
6: 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Heat Wave is where all of that comes together. 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
8: In the round of 32 at the World Cup, both Malik Tillman and Flo Balogun found the back of the net. 2-0 win over Bosnia for Team USA, but Balogun did get a red card in the win, so he's going to be unavailable for the round of 16 when the United States will play Belgium. Belgium beat Senegal earlier in the day to advance to the round of 16. England beat DR Congo with 2 second-half goals to advance to the round of 16. They will play Mexico. In the NBA, Jaylen Brown traded from Boston to the Philadelphia 76ers. Paul George, 2 first-round picks and 2 second-round picks coming back. The Lakers are acquiring center Walker Kessler from the Utah Jazz for 2 unprotected first-round picks and 2 first-round pick swaps. Also signing the forward to a 4-year, $130 million deal. Major League Baseball, Junior Caminero's homered in 6 straight games. Ray shut out the Royals 4-0. Tigers 6-2 over the Yankees. Yankees lost 7 straight.

0: 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Prohibited.
1: When it comes to political activities, there's a bunch of things that service members and federal employees can't do. 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They'll be able to help you out and answer any questions you might have about, well, this stuff.
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10: Bro, Nella, to the cross, he walk around like Tito. What's up with these jabronis? Trying to see Compton. The industry can hit.

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Say, Drake, I hear you like I'm young. You better not ever go to cell block one. To any that talk to him and they in love, just make sure you hide your little sister from him. They tell me Chubb's the only one that get your hand-me-downs. And Puggy at the party playing with his nose now. And Baca got a weird case, right?

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Since 2009, I had this jumping. You need to get a wedgie, be flipped over your boxes or over your four. 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Then get his face tatted like a apologizing. I'm glad D Rose came home, y'all didn't deserve him neither. From Elijah down to Central, better not speak on Serena. And your homeboy needs subpoena, that predator moving flocks. That name gotta be registered and placed on neighborhood watch. I lean on

us. They not like us. They not like us. They not like us. They not like us. They not like us. Once upon a time, all of us was in chains. Homies still double down, calling us some slaves. Atlanta was the Mecca, building railroads and trains. Bear with me for a second, let me put y'all on game. The settlers was using town folk to make them richer. Fast forward 2024, you got the same agenda. You run to Atlanta when you need a check balance. Let me break it down for you, this the real challenge. You call future when you didn't see the club. Lil baby, help you get your lingo up. 21, get your first street cred. Thug, make you feel like you a slime in your head. Gravo said you can be from Northside. 2 Chainz say you good, but he lied. You run to Atlanta when you need a few dollars. No, you

your life. Hey, hey, hey, hey, run for your life. Freaky, he a 69 God. Freaky, he a 69 God. Hey, hey, hey, hey, run for your life. Hey.

0: Of course, getting a TBI was not my plan, but I think, you know, everything happens for a reason. I feel pretty blessed to have a very strong support group between the family and friends, and it's been amazing. You gotta not be shamed by it and kind of go out there and do your thing.
1: 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That's Ahead for the Future.
2: 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Perfect time to strike.
3: 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So what's the plan?
2: You go through his sock drawer, I'll go through his closet.
3: And what exactly were we looking for?
2: Nothing special, just being nosy.
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5: This day in Army history, June 28, 1778, the Battle of Monmouth took place during the Revolutionary War. After evacuating Philadelphia on June 18, British General Sir Henry Clinton marched 10,000 soldiers to New York City. General Washington's Continental Army followed closely behind. On the morning of June 28, the American advance guard under Major General Charles Lee attacked Clinton's rear guard at Monmouth, New Jersey. He failed to press his early advantage, and Clinton ordered a counterattack. A confused American retreat began. Washington hurried forward and met Lee moving away from the battle. Washington relieved him from command, halted the retreat, and rallied the army, repulsing four enemy assaults. Although a tactical draw, the Continental Army demonstrated it could fight on equal terms. For more information about the Army's proud history, go to history.army.mil.
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I don't even want to go to your house. Every time I sit on that couch, I feel like you lecture me. Eventually, I bet that we could have made this work and probably would have figured things out. But I guess I'm a letdown, but it's cool, I checked out. Oh, you want to be friends now? 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Sit around and talk about the good times. It didn't even happen. 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
2: 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This law successfully grew the fleet to over 1,700 aircraft by 1932, despite the Great Depression. This has been this week's Reflective Moments of America's Military. Stay tuned for more next week.
3: Serving in the military has great benefits, like living in faraway places like Japan. 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
2: Millions in the Northeast and Midwest and breaking records. New York City officially hitting 100 degrees already today for the first time in 14 years. The dangerous heat dome hitting the July 4th weekend and also Americans' 250th celebrations. ABC's Rihanna Nally is at Rockaway Beach in New York.
3: That scorching heat dome smothering 30 states is expected to hit its peak today, straining the nation's power grid.
4: I'm just not going to leave my apartment.
5: It's getting hotter and hotter.
3: Several major cities declaring emergencies as temperatures soar into the 100s.
2: Travel could also be impacted by the heat, whether you're driving or flying. ABC's Matt Rivers is at Newark Liberty International.
6: More than 72 million Americans will be traveling at some point over this holiday period. And if you are flying, today will be the busiest day for that. The FAA is saying that they'll be handling more than 52,000 flights today. That is thousands more than it handles on a typical day. United saying that they will be flying themselves. 6 million passengers alone across this holiday weekend.
2: New details concerning the health of Senator Mitch McConnell. Dispatch audio reviewed by ABC News shows emergency responders went to McConnell's home earlier this June to attend to an unconscious person who appeared to be in cardiac arrest. ABC's Selena Wang has more.
7: It's not even clear at this point if he's still even in the hospital. So just to walk back in terms of the timeline here, McConnell has not been seen on Capitol Hill since June 11th. Then on June 14th, McConnell's spokesperson confirmed he was admitted to the hospital, saying he's getting excellent care. Then on June 22nd, his office indicated McConnell was still working on Senate business, but would not be on Capitol Hill for votes.
2: The two daredevils who scaled the Empire State Building yesterday appeared before a Manhattan judge. Angelina Nicolau and Ivan Kuznetsov were put on supervised release until their August court date for the stunt. They are facing a variety of charges. 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
9: I'm Private First Class Taewon Han. In Guam, Navy security forces have conducted active shooter training during Citadel Pacific 2026. The annual exercise was designed to improve force protection and overall security readiness at Navy installations. In Hawaii, U.S. Marines and Republic of Korea Marines have conducted live fire machine gun training during Exercise Rim of the Pacific 2026. The training enhanced combat readiness while strengthening cooperation and joint operability between the two allied forces. In Japan, thousands have gathered for the 2026 Okinawa Memorial Day ceremony to honor those who died in the Battle of Okinawa. The event highlighted the cornerstone of peace as a symbol of remembrance and the shared commitment to lasting peace. This has been your Pacific Pulse. I'm Private First Class Taewon Han.
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11: In the round of 32 at the World Cup, both Malik Tillman and Flo Balogun found the back of the net. 2-0 win over Bosnia for Team USA, but Balogun did get a red card in the win, so he's going to be unavailable for the round of 16 when the United States will play Belgium. Belgium beat Senegal earlier in the day to advance to the round of 16. England beat DR Congo with 2 second-half goals to advance to the round of 16. They will play Mexico. In the NBA, Jaylen Brown traded from Boston to the Philadelphia 76ers. Paul George, 2 first-round picks and 2 second-round picks coming back. The Lakers are acquiring center Walker Kessler from the Utah Jazz for 2 unprotected first-round picks and 2 first-round pick swaps, also signing the forward to a 4-year, $130 million deal. Major League Baseball, Junior Caminero's homered in 6 straight games. Ray shut out the Royals 4-0. Tigers 6-2 over the Yankees. Yankees lost 7 straight.
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4: 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Wherever duty takes us, even into space, staying connected keeps us grounded. 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
2: 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When I tell my patients this, some of the guys act embarrassed. 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
3: This is your News in One. Reporting for AFN Europe, I'm Airman John Harbutt. U.S. Air Force Colonel Angela M. Polsinelli assumed command of the 521st Air Mobility Operations Wing, or AMAU, from Colonel Jordan P. Norman during a change of command ceremony at Ramstein Air Base, Germany. 521st AMAU accelerates global reach for the joint force by providing command and control, en route maintenance support, air transportation services, and aeromedical evacuation flights, supporting four combatant commands across Europe, Africa, and Southwest Asia. Colonel Polsinelli says she is looking forward to leading her airmen and furthering the 521st AMAU's mission.
4: It would be hard to top all of the things they've done in the recent operations. They've been operating at scale and speed, but I'm looking forward to getting to know where we need to move next. How do we codify some of those things so that we are always ready to support the joint force?
3: That was your News in One. I'm Airman John Harbutt.
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1: Indictment over reflecting pool damage. I'm Lisa Brady, Fox News. A former U.S. Olympian is now charged with vandalizing the reflecting pool on the National Mall.
2: David Hearn, a former Olympic canoe racer, is charged with a felony count of destruction of government property. Accused by U.S. Attorney Jeanine Pirro of intentionally ripping part of the painted blue liner from the renovated reflecting pool last month.
3: National Park Service employees observed Hearn actually forcefully and violently pulling up and removing the bottom liner with both hands.
2: Hearn says he reached into the pool to examine coating already peeled and briefly touched a chunk still attached to the pool.
1: Fox's Jared Halpern at the White House. Hearn's lawyers say he's innocent and accuse the administration of trying to shift blame for its own failures. Federal prosecutors in Chicago charging more than 170 defendants in a sweeping crime crackdown.
4: 11 federal agencies work arm in arm as one cohesive, unified group to arrest dangerous criminals responsible for some of the most serious offenses.
1: U.S. Attorney for the Northern District of Illinois, Andrew Boutros, says the two-month anti-violence initiative known as Operation New Dawn also led to the arrest of more than 300 fugitives and the recovery of 24 missing or kidnapped children. Less hiring than expected in June, with 57,000 jobs created. But U.S. Trade Representative Jamison Greer tells Fox the labor market is accelerating.
5: Our average increase in private payroll is way over than the way higher than the Biden administration. Wages are going up, manufacturing is going up, so we're popping.
1: He's focusing in part on manufacturing gains. Wall Street beginning a long weekend with a mixed finish, but a record close for the Dow, up 594 points at the bell. 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
6: 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Heat Wave is where all of that comes together. The music hits, the crowd's electric, and yeah, there might be a few fireworks too. 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Are you ready?
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7: At the World Cup, today's round of 32 action, seconds away from kicking off in Inglewood between Spain and Austria. The winner of that match faces the winner of the Portugal-Croatia match that will kick off at 7 p.m. Eastern in Toronto. The NBA, former Chicago Bulls guard Anthony Simons has agreed to a two-year, $12 million deal with the Philadelphia 76ers. In the National Hockey League, the Washington Capitals have re-signed the NHL's all-time leading goal scorer, Alex Ovechkin, to a one-year deal. It'll be the 40-year-old Ovechkin's 22nd season in the NHL, all with the Capitals. In Major League Baseball right now, the Pittsburgh Pirates have a 3-1 lead at Philadelphia in the bottom of the seventh. Sal Stewart's 17th home run has given Cincinnati a 1-0 lead at Milwaukee in the top of the fourth.
0: We play the artists you love.
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0: 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We cheered him in Teen Wolf, and we revered him in Back to the Future. 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
4: 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Now there's an app for that, and more. The Army is connecting its logistics data with apps that soldiers can use in the field. Operation Jailbreak is a series of exercises exploring how those apps can save soldiers time by eliminating the need to return to a command post to look at information like spare parts inventories. The Pentagon is looking to recruit more software engineers and other tech experts. Federal News Network's Drew Friedman has more.
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4: 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I'm Michelle Sandefur.
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1: Welcome to this week's Reflective Moments of America's Military, where we take you through some of the major events from the U.S. military's 250-year history. On July 4th, 1776, the Second Continental Congress adopted the Declaration of Independence in Philadelphia, formally rejecting British rule. While only a third of the 56 signers held military titles, nearly all of them directly supported the war effort. This has been this week's Reflective Moments of America's Military. Stay tuned for more next week.
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1: From ABC News, I'm Lindsay Davis, anchor of Prime, streaming weeknights on ABC News Live. A dangerous heat dome is raising the risk for Americans across much of the country preparing to celebrate the 4th of July holiday. New York City's Central Park logged 100 degrees today, a first in 14 years. The heat index soaring to 106. ABC meteorologist Melissa Griffin has more.
2: And this is extreme heat risk. That's because this is a rare, long-duration heat wave with little to no relief at night. So even those overnight temperatures still quite warm, all the way from the Northeast down to Atlanta in that extreme risk. And we're not going to see that relief for several more days.
1: Final preparations for America's 250th celebrations are underway in Washington, D.C. That includes heightened security. ABC's Pierre Thomas on the extra measures in place.
3: 19 miles of fencing is being installed as we speak. The other thing, for the first time, authorities are saying, perhaps ever, in order to get on the National Mall, you have to go through a security checkpoint, including a magnetometer.
1: In D.C., federal prosecutors announced U.S. Olympian David Hearn has been indicted in connection with alleged vandalism at the Lincoln Memorial Reflecting Pool. Hearn is accused of destroying parts of the pool's new lining. Hearn denies doing anything violent or removing it. A pair of daredevils that scaled the Empire State Building spire yesterday continue to be a spectacle, this time on the ground, appearing in a Manhattan court today, facing multiple felony counts. They were given supervised release. ABC's Aaron Katursky says the so-called proposal may have been all for show.
4: We talked to Ivan Kuznetsov's father in Russia, and he said that the couple is already married, that this was all something of a stunt. So if people were excited that this was an elaborate proposal, something perhaps to mimic, know that it's already taken care of, it's already done.
1: ABC News has learned the couple may have spent the night inside the building the night before. 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
6: In the round of 32 at the World Cup, Spain has a 1-0 halftime lead over Austria. Here's how.
7: Cucurella with the cross, and this time Boyata Bao makes it count. Spain have their lead.
6: Ian Dark with the call on Fox. The winner of that match takes on the winner of the Portugal-Croatia match in the round of 16. That'll kick off this evening at 7 p.m. Eastern Time from Toronto. In the National Hockey League, the Washington Capitals have re-signed the NHL's all-time leading goal scorer, Alex Ovechkin, to a one-year deal. In Major League Baseball, the Pittsburgh Pirates won at Philadelphia 6-1. The Cincinnati Reds, a 6-2 lead at Milwaukee in the top half of the seventh inning, despite the fact that Brewers starting pitcher Jacob Mizorowski struck out 10 in 5 innings of work.
1: This is where the music meets

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about a conservative regular girl that still can beat a thorough as don't need your psychic can reach a zodiac sign. It must be a Gemini moon, cause we about to go half. Mistakenly, nobody been in a bag, but how many bodies done been in her?

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2: Another day of extreme temperatures. I'm Lisa Lacera, Fox News. The Northeast and Midwest baking under triple-digit temperatures in some places as we deal with record heat heading into the 4th of July weekend. 260 million people affected.
3: We're thinking that tomorrow on Friday, not only do we add a few degrees to our actual temperatures, but also to our feels-like temperatures as well, where we could peak between 110 to 115 degrees in terms of our feels-like temperature on Friday.
2: Fox Weather's Michael Estime in National Harbor, Maryland. The National Weather Service says heat-related illness kills more Americans annually than any other form of extreme weather. A former Olympian indicted on a felony vandalism charge. U.S. Attorney Jeanine Pirro says she has evidence. David Hearn, a former Olympic canoe racer, forcibly ripped the liner of the reflecting pool in the National Mall.
4: We have witnesses who are disinterested, who have no motive to lie. They have no agenda. They're just working there, and they are actually witnessing damage to a national monument. We're going to go forward.
2: Hearn previously told the Associated Press he reached into the pool to examine the newly peeled coating. A grand jury has indicted Louisiana Attorney General Liz Merle on charges of intimidation and malfeasance after she was accused of trying to intimidate local officials who fought a law enacted by Republicans to overhaul local courts. Merle is accused of telling eight New Orleans officials, including Mayor Helena Moran and District Attorney Jason Williams, that they could face removal from their jobs because of their opposition to the law, which eliminated the position of Orleans Parish Criminal Court Clerk after a man who spent decades in prison for wrongful conviction was elected to the post. Governor Jeff Landry has already said that he would pardon Burrell as fast as the law allows. 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
5: Day in Army history, June 28, 1778. The Battle of Monmouth took place during the Revolutionary War. After evacuating Philadelphia on June 18, British General Sir Henry Clinton marched 10,000 soldiers to New York City. General Washington's Continental Army followed closely behind. On the morning of June 28, the American advance guard under Major General Charles Lee attacked Clinton's rear guard at Monmouth, New Jersey. He failed to press his early advantage, and Clinton ordered a counterattack. A confused American retreat began. Washington hurried forward and met Lee moving away from the battle. Washington relieved him from command, halted the retreat, and rallied the army, repulsing four enemy assaults. Although a tactical draw, the Continental Army demonstrated it could fight on equal terms. For more information about... For more information about the Army's proud history, go to history.army.mil.
6: From the Fox Sports Studios in Los Angeles, here's Isaac Lohengrin.
7: In the round of 32 at the World Cup, Spain has just defeated Austria 3-0 behind a pair of goals by Mikel Oyarzabal, both assisted by Marc Cucurella. Here is their second connection in the 89th minute.
8: Cucurella's ball in. And Oyarzabal is there again. The flag has stayed down. And Spain pushed into the round of 16.
7: Ian Dark with the call on Fox. And in the round of 16, they will face either Portugal or Croatia. They will meet at 7 p.m. Eastern this evening in Toronto. The NBA, former Chicago Bulls guard Anthony Simons has agreed to a two-year, $12 million deal with the Philadelphia 76ers. In Major League Baseball, the Cincinnati Reds have just completed a 7-2 victory at Milwaukee.

0: New tour, new town. Do you respond like this? Or this? Keeping an honest but positive perspective on your move will help your kids do the same. Pointing them in the direction of school and community activities will help them find their own niche, too, and give them a sense that they're actively involved and not just along for the ride. It can be a real jungle out there when duty calls for a move. But before you do this, remember that with your kids, it's monkey see, monkey do.
1: They aren't invisible. They may be all around you, in the clubs you go to, the work sites you visit. Human traffickers. Modern-day slave traders out in the open for all to see, selling people for labor or prostitution. Physical and mental abuse. Forced isolation. The withholding of passports and money. These are just some of the signs. If you see or suspect human trafficking, report it immediately to your chain of command.
2: 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Signed on July 2nd, 1926, Congress passed the Air Corps Act, transforming the Air Service into the Army Air Corps, the direct predecessor of today's Air Force. This law successfully grew the fleet to over 1,700 aircraft by 1932, despite the Great Depression. This has been this week's Reflective Moments of America's Military. Stay tuned for more next week.
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3: I'm Private First Class Taewon Han. In Guam, Navy security forces have conducted active shooter training during Citadel Pacific 2026. The annual exercise was designed to improve force protection and overall security readiness at Navy installations. In Hawaii, U.S. Marines and Republic of Korea Marines have conducted live-fire machine gun training during Exercise Rim of the Pacific 2026. The training enhanced combat readiness while strengthening cooperation and joint operability between the two allied forces. In Japan, thousands have gathered for the 2026 Okinawa Memorial Day ceremony to honor those who died in the Battle of Okinawa. The event highlighted the cornerstone of peace as a symbol of remembrance and the shared commitment to lasting peace. This has been your Pacific Pulse. I'm Private First Class Taewon Han.

0: new release each year. From many departments of defense, alcohol goods shipments are slated for movement during the summer months.
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1: From ABC News, I'm Dave Packer. A dangerous heat wave blanketing more than two dozen states with triple-digit temperatures. New York City hitting 100 degrees today, first time in a decade. ABC News meteorologist Melissa Griffin.
2: These extreme heat warnings stretch all the way to Kansas City, Missouri, right down into the Gulf Coast as well. It's not just today. Again, tomorrow we're dealing with the same heat, feeling nearly 110 degrees up and down the I-95 corridor all the way down to the Gulf Coast. It still feels like 102 in Indianapolis, 101 in Chicago.
1: The extreme heat as Americans hit the road and the skies and what's expected to be the busiest day of the Independence holiday. ABC's Matt Rivers at Newark International Airport.
3: Blay saying that more than 72 million Americans will be traveling at some point over this holiday period. And if you are flying, today will be the busiest day for that. The FAA saying that they'll be handling more than 52,000 flights today. That is thousands more than it handles on a typical day. And TSA is expected to screen more than 3 million passengers today.
1: The June jobs report showed just 57,000 jobs were added, half of what was expected. ABC's Selena Wang.
4: The unemployment rate went down as more people left the labor force. The share of the working age population that's either working or looking for work, that fell to the lowest in 5 years. And economists say it's a bad combination when you have fewer people in the job market as well as fewer people getting jobs. The data also showing that wage gains just simply have not been keeping up with rising prices, something that consumers have been struggling now for quite a while.
1: But those lower employment numbers prompted buying on Wall Street, investors thinking lower employment could lead to an interest rate cut. The daredevil couple who got engaged at the top of the Empire State Building have been released from jail following a brief court appearance. The couple did not enter pleas to multiple felonies, including reckless endangerment and burglary. They're due back in court next month. 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
5: This is your News in One. Reporting for AFN Europe, I'm Army Staff Sergeant Rebecca Wall. U.S. Army Garrison, or USAG Poland, and the city of Powitz hosted the third annual Freedom Fest at Powitz Lake, Poland. The event brought together the local community and U.S. service members to celebrate and bring together two nations with shared values in liberty, democracy, and partnership. USAG Poland Commander Army Colonel Jeremy McHugh says that Freedom Fest is a testament to the Army's permanent presence in Poland.
6: This is the third annual event. U.S. Army Garrison Poland has only been in existence for 3 years, and a garrison represents a permanent presence. Since that event, the unit was formed, I think as we continue to move forward, we continue to celebrate not only this, but other American and Polish traditions, and it just continues to build partnership between our two nations and between our two militaries.
5: That was your News in One. I'm Army Staff Sergeant Rebecca Wall.
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8: In the World Cup round of 32, Spain defeated Austria 3-0. Mikael Oyarzabal scored two goals, both assisted by Marc Cucurella. Here was their second connection in the 89th minute on Fox.
9: Cucurella's ball in, and Oyarzabal is there again. The flag has stayed down, and Spain pushed into the round of 16.
8: Where they will face either Portugal or Croatia, they will kick off next at 7 p.m. Eastern time from Toronto. Major League Baseball today has suspended Washington Nationals pitcher Cade Cavalli 7 games, pitcher Miles Michaelis 5 games, Red Sox first baseman Wilson Contreras 7 games, and outfielder Nate Eaton 3 games for their roles in a bench-clearing brawl at Fenway on Tuesday night.
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0: Believe it or not, drugs like opium and cocaine were once legal, marketed as remedies, and even sold over the counter in the U.S. It took decades and many accidental addicts to learn their harmful effects and make them illegal. Now there's a new drug, Spice. It's often sold as incense, and it has many of the same harmful effects. You can still buy it legally in some places, but it's forbidden by the UCMJ. So it could cost you your career. 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

0: John Paul Jones was a hero of the American Revolutionary War and is often called the father of the American Navy. Scottish by birth and Virginian by choice, he volunteered early in the War of Independence. During the most famous of his daring naval raids along the British coast, his outgunned ship was on fire and taking on water. When asked if he would admit defeat, he famously replied,
1: "I have not yet begun to fight."
0: In the end, the British commander surrendered. John Paul Jones, an American patriot.
2: I host my home. Hang on a sec. Hey, Doc, where's Dopey?
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0: More of today's best, only on The Eagle. Hold. I'm Lee Silicera, Fox News. The mediators for the U.S.-Iran talks say they're paused for now as Iran observes the death of its supreme leader.
1: Qatari officials say that will likely be after the funeral for Iran's supreme leader, Ayatollah Ali Khamenei. Those ceremonies are set to start this weekend, with the burial taking place on July 9th. The latest technical talks reportedly centered around the full reopening of the Strait of Hormuz, as well as unfreezing Iranian assets. Iran's foreign minister says Tehran and Washington were working